0: jazz88.fm to make this show possible. On the roads tonight, remember that southbound Snelling is closed for repaving operations, southbound 51 from 694 down to Highway 36. Through traffic is rerouted to other interstates. Follow the detours. 88.5 KBEM FM, Minneapolis, St. Paul. Tonight down to 47. Tomorrow, great day for the Twin Cities Marathon with partly sunny skies, high temps around 65.
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It is that time once again. Number one, it's time for the Jazz Impulse. I am your host, Danny Sigelman. But number two, it is our fall drive here on Jazz 88. It is on like Robotron, and we are asking for your support, supporting Jazz 88 and the Jazz Impulse. And it's no joke, this is my third anniversary here at Jazz 88. I'm always having a blast here on Saturday nights with you, and it's because of your support that makes it happen, keeps us moving, keeps you grooving for your soundtrack to your Saturday night. 7 to 10 here on Jazz 88. That has helped us through some tough times lately, man. It's been a tough year in the Twin Cities. But nothing brings me more light than all the support we get from our listeners here at Jazz 88 and lets me do this really fun event every Saturday night. I think of every episode of the Jazz Impulse as a separate event. And it's that spirit of music and creativity and the energy of a Saturday night, bringing you live music on the air, bringing you guest DJ sets, bringing me and my friends insane record collections to Jazz 88. 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Jazz 88 exists because people like you have decided it's worth supporting. I got a killer set lined up for you here tonight. We're going to hear some Crusaders. We're going to hear some Willie Hutch. We're going to hear some Soul 45 action, some Cortex on the way, Chick Corea and Sarah Vaughan. Sax man Gene Ammons knew what's up in 1976. His Boss Soul record, I'm Afraid the Masquerade is Over. We're just getting started here on the Jazz Impulse.

Man, First Avenue was the spot this week. French duo Cortex finally made it to the Twin Cities. I was down there getting my groove on. I know you were too. Bring My Bonnie Back, 1975. Pianist Elaine Mion and drummer Elaine Gandolf make up Cortex. They had a really great band, really great singer on hand. The disco jazz funk large and in charge of the First Avenue main room that night. Man, I'm saying this is the Jazz Impulse and the Jazz 88 member drive asking you to support Jazz 88. You can do it right here, right now by going to our website, jazz88.fm. You can also call us up 612-668-1735. We went to 1972 before Cortex, Chick Corea. His Return to Forever record, What Game Shall We Play Today, featured vocalist Flora Purim. Beautiful sounds tonight on Jazz 88. Started off the set with sax man Gene Ammons, his 1976 Boss Soul. I'm afraid the masquerade is over. I'm telling you, we're just a few days into this fall member drive here at Jazz 88. And this whole disco jazz funk tonight is far from over. And it's what we love about bringing you music. Original programming every Saturday night with the Jazz Impulse here on Jazz 88. I'm very fortunate to be able to bring this show to you, and it's because of your support that makes all the programming incredible here on Jazz 88. I'm really proud to be a part of the crew here and always excited to be with you and always overwhelmed by all the support we get during our fall member drive. 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My man Willie Hutch was banging him out for Motown Records. A big songwriter, a composer, and guitarist. We're dropping the needle on Sure Know How to Love Your Man. It's on the Jazz Impulse here on Jazz 88. 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

Who brings you the nastiest grooves? Who brings you the dirtiest soul? The Jazz Impulse always has you slipping and sliding for the soundtrack to your Saturday night. And in 1969, Flaming Ember was bringing Filet de Soul on this Funky 45, the Hot Wax record label. We heard the Crusaders, 1972. They performed a tune, Alekasam, which I realize is Masakela backwards. Joe Sample on the keyboards, and the Crusaders, the legendary soul funk pioneers. Started off the set with the ever so smooth Mac Daddy Willie Hutch and the Foxy Brown soundtrack from 1974, signed by Foxy Brown herself, Miss Pam Grier. Subtle brag. Hey, it's the Jazz 88 member drive here. 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We've had a ton of great listeners tonight. I want to give a shout out to all of you all tonight. Everybody that's been checking in on the phone line, 612-668-1735, jazz88.fm. 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I have an 80s set coming up. We serve them up like you love them. We're going to get a little spacey and psychedelic. And coming up tonight at 9 o'clock on the Jazz Impulse, I wanted to celebrate some of the live music that we brought to you here on the Jazz Impulse. I've been here 3 years at Jazz 88. We love broadcasting live music on the air. 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That'll be during the 9 o'clock hour, but we're keeping the party rocking. Got a nice 80s set coming up, also some more space jazz to bring you on into the soundtrack to your Saturday night, the Jazz Impulse here on Jazz 88, jazz88.fm. 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

0: 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We're striving and diving into an 80s set tonight, some Street Life from 1980. Their Night Songs record brings the Livin' Lovin' Lady to Jazz 88. David Byrne, his solo debut record came out in 1989, a masterpiece, really. Ray Momo, the name of his record, had The Call of the Wild. We heard James Blood Ulmer and Pleasure Control from 1981. That record is out of control. Freelancing, the name of the record from James Blood Ulmer, who we just lost this past year. The Clash started off the set with Train in Vain. The train keeps rocking and rolling here on Saturday nights in the Jazz Impulse, 7 to 10. 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We're feeling the love tonight and bringing the love to the airwaves with some space jams. We're going to hear something from Prague Krautrock Pioneers Con from 1975. Guitarist Pat Martino will be slipping us into a nice chill vibe. 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
2: 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On the roads tonight, look for delays southbound 35E at Randolph, single lane traffic at West 7th through the construction zone, and 51 southbound is closed and detoured through Arden Hills and Roseville, 694 down to 36. They'll want you to take 694 east and work your way around that full closure for repaving operations. Tonight, down to 47, skies clearing, then sunny for Sunday, highs mid-60s. 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
4: Man, that sounds good. Do it again. But I think it needs a little bit of drum. Yeah, that's what I'm talking about. Y'all feel me out there? Let me add a little guitar to this. Come on, Bless. Yeah. That's what I'm talking about.

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Make sure you tell them the Jazz Impulse sent you. Sonny Knight and the Lakers, their debut record from 2014, I'm Still Here. We lost Sonny in 2017, but his music lives on and keeping me alive tonight, keeping you moving and grooving for the soundtrack to your Saturday night. Everybody get up and dance. It's what you tuned in for. It's going to get real funky this hour. We do have a check-in with Phil Nussbaum later on, and so much grooving to keep you moving. Some Smokey Robinson coming up. Something funky from the Soul Invaders and R.L. Burnside. The Counts, it's what's up front that counts. Their disco groove, Pack of Lies, on fire tonight on Jazz 88. 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

0: The late R.L. Burnside has given me light tonight. He's heating it up here on Jazz 88 in the Jazz Impulse.
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Tell them the Jazz Impulse sent you. Got a check-in from Phil Nussbaum and his Twin Cities weekend update. Another big part of our Saturday nights here on Jazz 88. As much as all the funky music, you've been getting a killer set tonight, if I do got to say so myself. Brother Jack McDuff, the soul jazz pioneer, 1966, A Change Is Gonna Come, the tune, Hotcha. Smokey Robinson and the Miracles brought a pocket full of miracles, and Backfire from 1970. We heard the Soul Invaders, some early 80s Chicago disco funk, and started off the set with R.L. Burnside, so hot, so on fire, and so great about what we get to do here Saturday nights. It's a lot of fun. I really love bringing the Jazz Impulse to you every Saturday night. It's going to be extra special next hour. We're going to do a nice review of some of the live performances that we've broadcasted here on the Jazz Impulse. You're going to get a live set from both Davina and the Vagabonds and Joel Police tonight, starting at 9 o'clock for the third hour of the Jazz Impulse and the soundtrack to your Saturday.

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1: The Jazzy Impulse continues through 10 o'clock, then a special retrospective on Miles Davis on the occasion of his centennial of his birth. That's on Jazz Night in America tonight at 10 o'clock. Yancey has This Just In, the latest new music in our studios, at 11 tonight. 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Juanito Pascual leads his acclaimed trio into the Granada Theater in Minneapolis, coming up next Saturday at 8 p.m. and Sunday at 4. In addition to a few originals, the centerpiece of the shows will be the flamenco interpretations of Jimi Hendrix songs featured on an album to be released in February. The performance will also include dancers from the Twin Cities Zorongo Flamenco Dance Theater. When Juanito met with Phil Nussbaum, Juanito talked about the connections between rock, blues, and flamenco. The conversation starts with Juanito talking about the title of one of Juanito's originals, Viaje.

the word itself means journey, and you know, for me, that's kind of what I look for in pretty much in any musical experience that a song or a piece, you know, takes me on some kind of a journey. You know, I've thought of my early experiences listening to, for example, Paco de Lucia, when I would listen on headphones and close my eyes, and it was just like, felt like I was flying, you know, somewhere flying through streams of color or something. That's what I love when music does that to me. So I kind of was had that sort of vision or essence in mind when I was writing this song.

0: You're doing a show where you're taking the flamenco approach to music written by Jimi Hendrix. And we were talking earlier about the emotional qualities of both flamenco and Hendrix music.
1: So, yeah, one thing that I would say drew me to both was just this, you know, passion, this profound kind of soulful depth and intensity and kind of purity of human essence that I've perceived first in Hendrix. And I definitely found that similar kind of experience from flamenco when I first started, you know, getting exposed to flamenco in high school.
0: You're going to demonstrate in intensity in both, and the flamenco piece you're going to play is a section of the piece we began this little show with, a section of Viaje.
1: Yeah, Viaje, this is the sort of the ending. This is what the whole tune kind of builds up to this, so let me try to jump in.

0: I'd say intense.
1: Me too. Thanks.
0: Now you have some Hendrix music, which comes from a different century, a different part of the world, but that you say matches it in intensity. What do you want to play by Jimmy?
1: Well, it's a good question. So, you know, it's funny. Flamenco guitar is a language that's set up to, in some ways, convey that intensity in a soloistic way. I mean, that's one thing that drew me to flamenco guitar, was that it kind of felt like the acoustic parallel or acoustic, you know, cousin of Hendrix in terms of, you know, where does all that sound come from? That's one player. Where is all that music coming from? One guitar. Hendrix had that. But so the acoustic versions of Hendrix, we're leaning into slightly different aspects, the bringing out the melody in the song, and the trio itself, when you'll hear us live, fills out what you're about to hear. But I'll give you a little sample. I'm going to tune up the D string here. And just play a little moment of fire. It's the same rhythm. This is a style in flamenco style called Bulerias, but here we're using the Bulerias rhythm for the Hendrix tune Fire. This is just the intro.

0: Juanito Pascual, his show is a flamenco celebration of Jimmy, but you're actually adding to that with covers of other artists and your own compositions. Where does the idea to form the trio come from?
1: So, you know, growing up playing rock guitar as a 11, 12, 13, 14-year-old, I always played, or often had the opportunity, even back then, to play the classic power trio, you know, bass, guitar, and drums.
0: Well, that trio format, of course, isn't traditional in flamenco, but what made you want to do it anyway?
1: I remember in 11th grade at the Fitzgerald Theater, I saw the John McLaughlin Trio. Of course, McLaughlin famously had played a bunch with Paco de Lucia. So I remember feeling like, wow, there's a lot of flamenco, you know, sound in McLaughlin's playing. But I thought, wouldn't it be cool to do like a more flamenco version of that? And that was really, that was a moment. That was like, I'm going to do that at some point. But I really spent over 20 years after that really deeply immersed in very traditional flamenco before I felt like I was kind of ready to come back full circle to the trio.
0: You're also playing some ballad-like material, and you are pulling out something from the Beatles repertoire.
1: One of our tunes we've been playing for a while now, it's on our previous album, is a version that we put together of While My Guitar Gently Weeps. Like some of the other tunes on the album, we tried to find a little flamenco link, and it, While My Guitar Gently Weeps, sort of has the descending kind of progression that's sort of characteristic of flamenco. So we wanted to add this to the mix.

0: Juanito Pascual's new flamenco trio plays at the Granada Theater in Minneapolis Saturday, October 10th at 8 p.m. and Sunday, October 11th at 4 p.m. For information about the show and about all things Juanito Pascual, the web address is juanitopascual.com. And it's Juanito, J-U-A-N-I-T-O, and Pascual, P-A-S-C-U-A-L. 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Phil Nussbaum speaking.
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and Joe Henderson on the Jazz Impulse on Jazz 88. We're going to turn things over to Gabor Szabo in a moment here. I'm your host, Danny Sigelman, reminding you to become a contributing listener to Jazz 88. It is the fall member drive at Jazz 88. We are off to a rockin' start. 612-668-1735, or you can hit us up online at jazz88.fm. click on support and do stay tuned for more of the Jazz Impulse coming up at 9 o'clock. 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It's Gabor Szabo on the Jazz Impulse.

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You too. It's not too late. You can do it very discreetly. Any amount is appreciated, monthly, annually, whatever you got. We're willing to put it to good work here on Saturday nights on the Jazz Impulse and on Jazz 88. Coming up, we have some monumental recent recordings we've broadcasted on the Jazz Impulse. You're going to hear some sets from Twin Cities favorites, Davina and the Vagabonds, and Joe Police and his big band in the next hour. It's all the work and effort to bring radio like live music on the air, like special guest DJ mixes, putting together the soundtrack to your Saturday night. 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

0: Kat knows that harvest can mean a lot of time alone with your thoughts while running a combine, tractor, or semi. 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
1: 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MnDOT says making these simple adjustments to your steering habits will enhance your safety on the road.
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3: 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The fall drive is on, and this is how we fund this kind of radio. It's not some big government slush fund. No, it's individual members pitching in and making something very cool, very possible. Jazz88.fm for your pledge tonight. On the roads, we're looking at a closure on southbound 51. This is Snelling Avenue in the North Metro, closed from 694 to 36 for through traffic. You'll reroute to 694 East, 35 East South, and 36 Westbound. Tomorrow, be aware, if you're moving around early in the morning downtown Minneapolis, near U.S. Bank Stadium and east on Summit Avenue in St. Paul, the Twin Cities Marathon is going to be run, and there will be a bunch of local street closures to accommodate the runners. Tonight down to 47, skies clearing. Tomorrow sunny and 65 for a high. 88.5 KBEM FM, Minneapolis, St. Paul, jazz88.fm on the web, where you go to support this program and everything that happens on the air, in the classrooms, and in the community, thanks to Jazz 88. 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
5: 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Getting into the third hour of the Jazz Impulse, wanted to pull some of the best of performances, live music performances that we've featured here on Jazz 88 and on the Jazz Impulse. 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I'm going to pull out some of my favorite performances that we've been able to deliver here on Jazz 88. We'll have a few sets here tonight. I'm going to give you a taste of what the Jazz Impulse can bring to the Jazz 88 airwaves from your support. We're going to get into a set here. We're going to dive into a live set from Davina and the Vagabonds. This was recorded this past spring, March 28th at the Dakota. Davina and the Vagabonds turning it out. 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
6: Well, hello. You got very quiet. How we doing? I feel so good today. I am ready to play you music. I hope you like it. My name is Davina. These are the Vagabonds. This is Max. This is Ben. This is Matthew. And Becca's getting her trumpet all ready. I'd like to give a shout out to my Uber driver that he asked me what I did for a living, and I said I was a musician, and he thought I said magician. So I let him think that. So I'd like, would like, that was nice. All right, okay, you, everybody ready?
7: Ready.
6: Yeah, me too. The

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This song is called Bone Collection. This I wrote because I'm a yes person. 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

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What am I doing? This song's called Black Cloud. It's not a very good segue into the song, but I just get excited because I love Dolores and I love Grizel. Okay, are you ready? I just took a nap and now I'm here. It's like weird, you know? And you know what song woke me up? What's her name? You know what her name is. She's that little round thing that you say her name and she tells you stuff. I don't even set a song for her. Like, I just say, person, well, not really a person, but Alexa, set my alarm for 4. You know, that's the when I woke up. And she just chooses what song to play, I guess, to wake me up. And I woke up to, all we are is dust in the, all we are is dust in the wind. I'm like, this is weird, but all right. She's picked up on my sensibilities, I guess, you know? You ready?

I'll take it with me wherever I go. 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Thanks for the show. 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Mr. Lucky Man, please, please deal me a better hand. You see now,

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And my

0: ain't never gonna cry. Oh, I ain't never gonna cry. No more, no more. 'Cause it's sunshine from this day on.
1: It's the Fall Member Drive on Jazz 88. This is the Jazz Impulse, and we're broadcasting a performance, a recording we made this past April, Davina and the Vagabonds performing at the Dakota. We broadcasted it on the air and bringing it to you tonight, giving you a taste of maybe what you've missed on the Jazz Impulse. 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And tonight we're getting a nice sampling. I have another set coming up from this past summer featuring Joe Police and his big band. Getting into the big band sound tonight on the Jazz Impulse. 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How about that? 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
5: Well, good evening, everybody, and welcome to the Dakota. We're happy you could join us this fine Thursday evening. Without further ado, welcome back to the Dakota stage, Joe Police, Big Band.

Good evening. Welcome to the beautiful Dakota Bar and Grill. I'm Joe Police, and this is great to be back here. Oh, thank you so much. In this wonderful jazz club with this great band. A couple of years ago, I put a band together to celebrate the music of Buddy Rich. And then after about 10 gigs in the last 2 years, the band and I, and we think for you, the listening people, said, we need to get some other music. So that's what we're doing tonight. And we're really glad you're here to have that experience with us. The first song we played was Squatty Roo. It was composed by Johnny Hodges and arranged by John Clayton of the Clayton Hamilton Orchestra based in Los Angeles, a fantastic group. That song featured Adi Ashaya on piano, Joe Mayo on alto, and Jeff Godwig on trumpet. And the last song we played was called Brotherhood of Man, composed by Frank Lesser from the Broadway musical How to Succeed in Show Business Without Really Trying. That song was arranged for Woody Herman's band by Tony Klatka, and it featured the dynamic duo of Steve Wagner and Jake Baldwin on trumpets. Yeah! You've heard it before, but I've known Steve and played music, golf, and monthly poker with Steve for 45 years. And I've known Jake and played music with Jake for 6 months. Young cat, man, but these two guys, age does is just a number. It doesn't mean anything. They're both fantastic players, and thanks for being here with us tonight, men. I'm going to take a quick second at this time to introduce the rest of the band so you know who you're listening to tonight. On the end, Rich Manick on Barry, Stephanie Wiesler on tenor, David Milton, lead alto, Joe Mayo, alto, Pete Whitman, tenor, Dave Buttermere, bass, sit down, Dave. Dave Buttermere, bass bone, Dave Graff, trombone, Michael Nelson, trombone, Peter Emblem, trombone, Jake Baldwin, Steve Wagner, Riley Helgeson, trumpet, Bob Case, lead trumpet, Jeff Gottwig, trumpet, Chris Bates, bass, and Adi Ashaya. After a couple more tunes, we'll bring up our dear friend Ricky Peterson as well. But right now, we're going to feature four songs highlighting the arranging skills of the great Patrick Williams. Starting in the 1960s into the 2000s, Mr. Williams, who's based in Los Angeles, was a highly versatile composer, arranger, and conductor, and recognized for his prolific work in jazz, film, and television. He earned 2 Grammys, 4 Emmys, and was nominated for an Oscar and a Pulitzer Prize. One time I was nominated for like a referral to go to the high school detention center. That's what I was nominated for. I was like 16 years old. I never attended high school one day, not stoned. Anyways, that was my nomination for a Pulitzer Prize. How am I doing so far, guys? This dude, Pat Williams, composed music for over 65 films, and he wrote the theme to the Mary Tyler Moore Show, Bob Newhart Show, and he was a conductor for Barbara Streisand and Frank Sinatra. In the early 1900s, Frank Sinatra asked Patrick Williams to arrange the songs for Frank's duets record, and it received high acclaim. A few years later, I'm cutting to the end, hang in there. Pat Williams made an album of Frank Sinatra songs featuring LA players in the role of the singer. And we're gonna do 4 of those songs tonight for you. The first one is the Rodgers and Hart composition and one of my favorite tunes, Where or When, from the Broadway musical Babes in Arms. And we'll feature Dave Graff on trombone.

And you are listening to the Jazz Impulse on Jazz 88. We're broadcasting a performance featuring Joe Police and his big band. This was recorded at the Dakota May 14th of this year. Seems like so long ago. Band sounding fantastic. Always a privilege to bring live music to the airwaves here on Jazz 88 and the Jazz Impulse like we do. And it's because of your support that really makes it all happen, makes it all come together. 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I have such a great time hosting the Jazz Impulse here on Saturday nights, 7 to 10 every Saturday. I'm your host, Danny Sigelman, about to sign off tonight here. We're going to head back to the Dakota and hear live recording of Joe Police and his big band to round out the show here tonight. Thank you so much for listening and all your continued support. 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

For our third Pat Williams arrangement, we're going to feature our lead alto player, David Milne, on a beautiful ballad composed by Ray Noble. And the title of this song is, in my opinion, one of the most romantic, starry-eyed titles ever written. And it's called, I Hadn't Anyone Till You. Or as my wife should say, I'd rather have anyone than you. I was waiting for that one. Okay, this is David Milne. I Hadn't Anyone Till You.

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1: Jazz Night in America, celebrating 100 years of Miles Davis. Christian McBride, your host, speaking with people with a direct connection to the subject matter. 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On the roads tonight, keep in mind Snelling Avenue is closed. That's State Highway 51, 694 down to 36 for repaving operations. Down to 47 tonight, sunny and 65 tomorrow for the Twin Cities Marathon with the associated local traffic disruptions. Some road closures to allow those runners to go through the marathon, the half, and the 10-miler. 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
2: This is Jazz Night in America. I'm Christian McBride. 1926 marks the centennial of arguably one of the most influential musicians in music. The Prince of Darkness, Miles Davis. Trumpeter, composer, and trailblazer Miles Davis spent nearly every moment of his career in search of what's next: new sounds, new feelings. Calling him a trendsetter is an understatement. From Kind of Blue to Bitches Brew, Miles made music what it is today. So this hour, we're celebrating the man by hearing from some of his closest collaborators and bandmates. Everyone who encountered him has loads of Miles stories, and we'll get to hear some of the best right here. When talking about Miles Davis's greatness, you have to talk about his work with his quintets, starting in the 1950s with his first great quintet, and then his second great quintet in the 1960s. The roster of that second great quintet reads like the starting five of a championship team. Wayne Shorter on saxophone, Herbie Hancock on piano, Tony Williams on drums, and Ron Carter on bass. In 2022, I had the great pleasure to sit down with Ron to talk about his remarkable career as a leader and as a sideman on over 2,000 records. Ron shared a lot of wonderful stories on that episode, including one about how he had to get inventive on a recording date for Miles Davis's 1967 album Miles Smiles for the song Circle. Ron was given very little to work with.
3: There's no real bass line to play. You've been to enough dates when you walk in, the guy says, "Hey man, give me an intro."
2: Right.
3: Or give me a bass line. I say, "Well, wait, where's this supposed to go?" And because they don't answer or don't know what to say, you're at your own trying to guess what's in his head to make this intro, make the melody have to happen.
2: Right, right.
3: And I've been thrown in that hole a lot of times, and sometimes I'm really successful. Other times it's a fight to go home and say, "Man, I didn't quite get it done, but I tried." This song was one of those pieces that was a nice melody, but there was no specific bass line in terms of all blues or so what, you know.
2: Mm-hmm.
3: when I figured something to do, the range was so wide because the melodies seemed to make that leap of needing a parachute to get back necessary.
2: Ron didn't have all day to come up with something.
3: Knowing the process of that band, we did had two takes, at the most 2.5. So once we figured out what to do, we had to get it done, two chances, or it was on the cutting room floor. It was called Circle because there was no ending to the form, basically, you know. So I must have had about 8 chances to get it right for these 2 takes. And I think I got it right 7.5 times. So I'm okay with that.
2: Let's hear Circle.

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1: That was Circle from the 1967 Miles Davis record, Miles Smiles. 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
2: 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Or, well, those are the two ways you can do it. 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We ask you to do it to support this program. 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
1: Welcome back to Jazz Night in America. I'm Christian McBride. This hour, I'm sharing some of my favorite stories about the man, the myth, the legend, Miles Davis. Few artists inspired as much fear as reverence. Miles could make grown men nervous simply by walking into a room. He was known for being demanding, unpredictable, and intimidating to work with. One of my personal heroes, the bassist Marcus Miller, found that out firsthand. He got the call to join Miles' band in 1981. Right as Miles was coming out of a 5-year retirement. Here's Marcus on what happened at that very first session.
4: I had heard rumors that he was going to make a comeback, but they were just rumors. I walked over to famous Columbia Studios and waited, and he finally showed up. He said, "This is how the song goes," and he played F sharp and G. And I'm waiting for the rest. He said, "Okay." I said, "That's it?" He said, "Yeah, man, that's it." Okay, like within the first 15 minutes, all the stuff I heard about Miles, I realized, was true. You know what I mean? So anyway, the rest of the band showed up and we started playing. And Al Foster hit the beat, and I was hitting that F sharp and G. So he stops the band, because I'm the new guy. I guess all the other guys had been around for a little bit, you know, and he stops the band and says, "That's all you're going to play? F sharp G?" I said, "Oh, okay." So the next take, I played a whole bunch of stuff, man. I was all over. And he stopped the band again. Said, "What the hell are you doing? Just play F sharp G and shut up." Now, I don't know about you, but when I was coming up in Jamaica, Queens, I'm sure they had these kind of cats in Philly. There's always some Miles Davis wannabes.
1: Yes.
4: You know absolutely. What I mean? So if you're in their band, when you're coming up, they're always giving you conflicting directions.
1: Yes.
4: Just to mess with you to see how you're gonna deal with it. You know what I mean? So I play with enough like junior varsity Miles Davises to realize, okay, he's just messing with me. So I need to close my eyes and just ignore him and do my thing. Play F sharp G when I think that's appropriate. Throw some other sauce in there when I think that's appropriate. So that's what I did.
1: Right.
4: And he let us go through the whole take. And at the end of the take, he said, "Y'all play like a bunch of sissies." And he walked out the door. He didn't say sissies, by the way. But he,
1: you're right.
4: And I said, "All right. All right. I've made it through phase one," you know. That album became an album called The Man with the Horn. Miles was back, you know, and he invited me to be in the band, and that was my beginning of my relationship.
1: That relationship lasted the rest of Miles's life, and Marcus never stopped honoring it. In 2019, he led a tribute to Miles's electric period at Jazz and Lincoln Center, including this song Miles made his own in the 80s. Cyndi Lauper's Time After Time.
0: Herbie Wayne and I had done a tribute to Miles in 2011 where we did Time After Time, and we reharmonized it. And so I pulled that arrangement out.
1: Let's listen to that now.

0: That was Time After Time from Marcus Miller's Electric Miles tribute at Jazz and Lincoln Center, with Marquise Hill taking the lead on trumpet, Russell Gunn also on trumpet, Alex Hahn on alto, Brett Williams on keys, Alex Bailey drums, Mino Sinelu percussion, Vernon Reed guitar, and of course, Marcus Miller on bass and bass clarinet. Marcus is still keeping Miles' music alive all these years later. This station does the same for the music and stories that matter to you. 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Here's how you can do it.
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0: Welcome back to Jazz Night in America. I'm Christian McBride. We're celebrating the centennial of Miles Davis through stories from musicians that worked with the legend. Oftentimes, playing with Miles Davis was a golden stamp of approval in the music world, showing the scene that you have what it takes. When Miles saw what he liked in a musician, that was it. One of my favorite Miles discovery stories is from my dear friend, the late great organist Joey DeFrancesco. Not only is it a once-in-a-lifetime encounter, but I was there. Back when Joey and I were both at Philadelphia's High School for the Creative and Performing Arts in 1987, we were the background band for a local television show, Time Out, hosted by Bill Boggs. And Miles Davis was the guest on the show. Talk about intimidating. We were scared to death. Joey recalled the exact moment Miles saw something.
2: I got one chorus out of blues. John Swan said, play one out front.
0: That's right.
2: He played A Prova. And that was when I guess Miles heard something that he liked. Yeah.
3: What's your organ player's name?
4: The organ player here? Oh, let's actually take a minute and meet the man. I thank you very much. We got Joey DeFranco on keyboards. Hi, Joey. How you doing?
2: Somebody got in touch with the school.
0: Right.
2: To send Miles Davis. He just wanted to hear a tape.
0: Yeah.
2: And that's what happened. So I sent the tape. And when he called, you know, I thought it was you. Because, we used to do all that kind of
0: exactly.
2: stuff.
0: Exactly. Right.
2: And it was crazy. You know, my grandmother told me,
0: Yeah.
2: Somebody called, I don't know, Miles Davis. I went, oh, come on. I looked at the number and I'm like, oh, come on. And sure enough, it was him, man.
0: Wow.
2: You know.
0: Joey ended up joining Miles' band at just 17 years old, hitting the road and appearing on the 1989 record Amandola with Miles. Joey became a certified organ star and was arguably the cat for the organ until his passing in 2022. Let's hear Joey playing some Miles.

0: That was organist Joey DeFrancesco and his trio playing Miles Davis's Budo off Joey's 2013 album, One for Rudy. This music is passed down from generation to generation. 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
1: 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It matters. It's a big part of the conversation around this music today. 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No bigger figure in this music, and somebody worth exploring, and a very interesting persona. Jazz Night in America. 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The Dakota is a pillar of the Twin Cities jazz scene, welcoming touring luminaries and nurturing local talent. Here's what the Dakota's founder and co-owner, Lowell Pickett, has to say about Jazz 88.
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0: You're listening to Jazz Night in America. I'm Christian McBride. Miles Davis had a reputation: distant, cold, not an easy man to get close to. But this last story shows a different side of him entirely. Because for one singer and pianist, Miles was nothing but a believer from the very first time he heard her.
3: I took a trip

0: In 1960, Shirley Horn released her first record, Embers and Ashes, on a tiny label.
1: I passed a shadowy lane.
0: Only a few copies were made, but somehow Miles Davis got a copy of it and apparently had it on repeat in his house. Legend has it, he played it so many times that his kids could sing along to it. A year later, he called Shirley Horn, as she remembers in a 1998 NPR interview.
2: To this day, I don't know how Miles got that number. So I went to the phone. It's Miles. I said, how you doing? I want you to come to New York. And I said, okay. And I'm thinking, this is some friend of mine playing a joke, right?
0: It wasn't a joke. Miles insisted she open for him at the Village Vanguard. He remained a lifelong fan and in 1990 accompanied Shirley on her album, You Won't Forget Me.

0: You Won't Forget Me, Miss Shirley Horn and her trio, featuring Miles Davis. Miles heard something in Shirley Horn and made sure people got to hear it. This station does the same thing every day. 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

0: Everyone deserves to connect, participate, and be included. 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
1: 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Tonight, down to about 47 degrees. Should be sunny and a high of 65 for Sunday.
2: And you are now tuned in to This Just In. I'm Yancey, bringing you brand new music and recent releases, as well as fresh ads to Jazz 88's library. 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And the temperatures may be going down, but you can always cozy up with KBEM. 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And I'm here to play you all brand new music. We're going to hear more from Carmen Lundy's newest project, Notes from the Wine Cellar. We've got music from Monty Alexander, a new project off Blue Note from artist Kiefer, and vocalist and violinist Emmaline, as well has a project dedicated to Frank Sinatra. So stay tuned. It's Jazz 88. 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

Music from Monty Alexander, Sketches of Aranjuez. This is from his most recent release, A Jamaican in Paris, with Jason Brown, Luke Selleck, Bobby Thomas Jr., and Stefan Edouard. Before this, you heard Carmen Lundy, Love and Freedom, from her album Notes from the Wine Cellar. 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More music coming up from Kiefer, who's just released a new project on Blue Note. We'll also hear from vocalist and violinist Emmeline, and then music maybe from Houston Person, Branford Marcellus Quartet and Diane Reeves' newest project dedicated to you, and more. So stick around to hear those sounds. And again, head on over to our website, jazz88.fm. 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

0: music from vocalist Emmaline, Just One of Those Things, featuring Ben Williams. Before this, you heard from Kiefer and his new Blue Note album, Memory Bomb, with a tune called Daydreaming. You're listening to This Just In here on Jazz 88. 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Any amount. And there are benefits to the different amounts that you donate. I know at $10 you can, $10 a month, you can become, you can get the Jazz 88 member card, and you'll be eligible for discounts at businesses around the Twin Cities, around the metro area. We've also got some exciting premium gifts. 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So whether you're a coffee drinker, a tea drinker, cocoa, cider, I'm thinking of all the yummy drinks that you can put in those cups. 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

music from trumpeter Charles Tolliver, Right Now, from an album Right Now and Then. 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I played that Charles Tolliver track because I wanted to pub the interview that my colleague Peter Solomon did with Charles Tolliver. 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And that's another reason to support this station. Our hosts are on the scene, taking interviews, doing music journalism, and bringing you all the information about what's going on. Charles Tolliver's professional career began in earnest in 1964. He was a sideman with alto saxophonist Jackie McLean. He worked with Max Roach, Horace Silver, Sonny Rollins, Gerald Wilson. And Peter Solomon got to speak with him about his career. Another pub for Peter is this interview with Paquito de Rivera. There's a documentary being broadcast by Minnesota PBS on October 12th about Paquito de Rivera, following his story from his days as a child prodigy growing up in Cuba. And so Peter and Paquito got to spoke ahead of that as well. Really and truly, I think it's a beautiful resource for our community, for jazz lovers, for music lovers, for history lovers. And so check that out. Jazz88.fm. And while you're listening, throw us some coins. Let us hold a dollar. 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Jazz88.fm is the number. And now we're going to hear a take from Branford Marcellus Quartet and Diane Reeves of this tune, Autumn Serenade. This is from their most recent release in honor of John Coltrane's centennial, dedicated to you. 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

Diane Reeves with the Branford Marcellus Quartet, Autumn Serenade from the album Dedicated to You. This is their newest project in honor of John Coltrane's centennial. 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We appreciate you. Thank you. I want to shout out Patricia, who showed her support during This Just In this afternoon. It said, keep up the good work. Love it. Patricia, thank you. We appreciate you and your support. Patricia got a set of the Jazz 88 mugs, which you can get as well.

0: 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Share a hot drink this fall with you and your loved ones with our new mugs. They are quite chic, I will say. They're matte black. They've got the blue insides. And of course, our lovely Jazz 88 logo featured. So you can brag to all of your friends and add to your coffee mug collection. 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Or give us a call, 612-668-668, excuse me, 668-1735. I'll say it once more, slow, 612-668-1735. After the break, we'll hear music from Janice Siegel and Houston Person, who is still putting out music. He's in his 90s, y'all. Very impressive. So stay tuned for that. It's Jazz 88.
1: 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My life was literally changed from hearing music on the radio. 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

0: You've been listening to the sounds of Janis Siegel in tribute to John Hendricks on her newest album, The Art of Vocalese. This tune was called In the Presence and Absence of Each Other, with Wayne Escoffrey on the sax, Frank Vignola on guitar, Lonnie Plaxico on bass, John DeMartino on the piano, and Bobby Sanabria on percussion. To close out this, Justin, here on Jazz 88, I'm Yancey. You've been listening to brand new music and recent releases added to Jazz 88's rotation. 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Again, I want to thank Patricia from Mendota Heights, who showed her support and is getting the set of Jazz 88 mugs just in time for the cozy season. I want to thank Dwayne and Thrace and Eric and Richard and John. 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

That's Joey DeFrancesco on the Hammond B3 organ playing Charlie Parker's burner of all bebop burners, Donna Lee, with Joey D, Byron Landham on drums, and Paul Bolenback on guitar. I'm Jana Lee Ross, and you're listening to Jazz.

Arabia is the name of that tune, written by Curtis Fuller, who was playing trombone on the track. And he was with Art Blakey's Jazz Messengers, the 1961 version of that group, with Art Blakey on drums, Curtis Fuller on bone, Wayne Shorter playing tenor, Cedar Walton on piano, Jimmy Merritt playing bass, Freddie Hubbard on trumpet. Thank you for listening to Jazz. I'm Jana Lee Ross, and we'll stay in about this same era. We just heard a recording from 1961, so now we'll go to 1959 from Charles Mingus's The Shoes of the Fisherman's Wife. This is his arrangement of Duke Ellington's Mood Indigo. Pay particular attention to the piano solo about halfway through. That is Roland Hanna, and this is probably my favorite recorded piano solo of all time. I think of it as a little history lesson in the history of jazz piano.

0: Robert Glasper on piano playing the Sam Rivers tune Beatrice, with Robert Glasper, Vicente Archer on bass, and Damian Reed on drums. Before that, a masterful piano solo in the midst of a medium-large ensemble led by Charles Mingus. I love that piano solo on Mood Indigo, and that is from Mingus's record, The Shoes of the Fisherman's Wife. I'm Janalee Ross, and you're listening to Jazz. 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
1: The feeling of jazz in the overnight. What a great pairing. The darkness, a calmer pace, whether you're up reading, you're up with the baby, you are a third shift worker. 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Jazz 88 is nonprofit, community-driven radio owned by Minneapolis Public Schools, but expected for many years to pull its own weight and pay its own bills. The schools have enough to pay for, taking care of about 30,000 students' needs. And so we're not a burden. In fact, we're a value-added extension of what MPS can offer, both to students in looking at a career path in communications, and to you, the broader community. And that's where you step in as a listener supporter to pay your way and pay for the benefits you get from this fine broadcast service. 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Thank you.

Bucky Pizzarelli and Howard Alden playing Moon Glow. And before that, another great duet from Joe Lovano on sax, Hank Jones on piano. They were playing Lady Luck, written by Hank Jones' brother, Thad Jones. I'm Jana Lee Ross. Thank you so much for listening to Jazz with me. You can get in touch with us anytime at our email address. 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I'm going to leave you with a little snippet from Robert Glasper. Earlier, we heard a little bit from his record called In My Element, and that record has a lot of neat little segues in between tracks. So we'll hear one of those to finish out the hour.

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Suspicious Minds from Cyrus Plays Elvis, and that would be Cyrus Chestnut on piano. Thank you so much for listening to Jazz. I'm Jana Lee Ross. Let's stay with a pop thing now. We're going to Motown with Paul Bolenbeck covering a Temptations tune.

The Gil Evans Orchestra from Out of the Cool, an arrangement of a tune composed by George Russell called Stratus Funk. And before that, something kind of funky from Paul Bolenbeck on guitar. His cover of The Temptations' Papa was a Rolling Stone. I'm Jana Lee Ross. You're listening to Jazz. You can get in touch with us anytime and let us know what you like about the jazz. 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

two tracks featuring Cannonball Adderley, the first Cannonball with his brother Nat on cornet, Sam Jones on bass, Lewis Hayes on drums, Wynton Kelly playing piano, and Victor Feldman playing vibes, the tune Star Eyes. And after that, almost the same group of gentlemen swap out Wynton Kelly for Joe Zawinul on piano. No vibes on this one. Instead, we had the magnificent voice of Nancy Wilson singing Old Country. I'm Jana Lee Ross, and you're listening to Jazz.

Jazz 88, the soundtrack for your overnight hours. The place you can go for some solace, for some company. Focus. I don't know if you've seen some of those studies that indicate that people who listen to an hour of jazz, then take a standardized test, have higher scores than those who listen to a different style of music. 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

Oscar Peterson playing piano with Harry Sweets Edison on trumpet, a world-class duo there, playing Mean to Me. Before that, another big league group from the CD called Like Minds. This super group is Chick Corea on piano, Pat Metheny on guitar, Dave Holland on bass, Roy Haynes on drums, Gary Burton on vibes. And they were playing Chick's tune Straight Up and Down. Thank you so much for listening to Jazz with Me. I'm Jana Lee Ross. We just heard Pat Metheny playing some guitar, another great guitarist now, but a few decades earlier. This is Tal Farlow.

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Hold your breath. 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

That was Bobby Troup, recorded in 1967, a song he wrote maybe about his lovely wife, the singer and actress Julie London. Playing guitar with Bobby Troup on that track was Bucky Pizzarelli. That was 1967. So we'll finish out this hour with a little bit of Bucky Pizzarelli recorded, 36 years later.

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The man who can do it all at the piano. That is André Previn, composer, pianist, conductor. That's his tune, High Blondie, with him, David Fink, on bass. They were live at the Jazz Standard. André Previn wrote that tune, High Blondie. Who knows about whom? A couple prominent blondes in his life. Wife number 3, Mia Farrow. Wife number 5, and Sophie Mutter. The other wives in between there. Your guess is as good as mine. I'm Jana Lee Ross. Thank you so much for listening to Jazz with me. Here's some more music composed by André Previn. This, the theme from The Subterraneans, from Terrence Blanchard's beautiful record called Jazz in Film.

Live at Yoshi's Jazz Club in Oakland in 2000, Pat Martino on guitar playing Miles Davis's All Blues. With him, Joey DeFrancesco on organ and Billy Hart playing drums. Before that, we heard the theme from The Subterraneans, music composed by Andre Previn, from a great record called Jazz in Film, with arrangements done by Terrence Blanchard. Terrence Blanchard also playing beautiful trumpet on that record. I'm Jana Lee Ross, and you're listening to Jazz. You can get in touch with us anytime at our email address and let us know what you love about jazz. Our address is jazznetwork@wfmt.com. This is Gordon Goodwin's Big Fat Band playing some funky music featuring David Sanborn on sax.

0: Come to Me, Nina is the name of that song, and that's written by the pianist on that track, Terry Adams. That's from a 1991 release from David Sanborn. The record is called Another Hand, a really beautiful record. And before that, we heard David Sanborn playing with Gordon Goodwin's Big Fat Band playing that funky music. I'm Jana Lee Ross. You're listening to Jazz.
1: 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If you're in, Eastern Europe or India, this isn't the overnight. This is midday, and perhaps you listen to us at work. However you're listening, online, through a smart speaker, over the air in the Twin Cities, somehow you're copying us on a ticker tape or a telegraph machine. 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And that's, I think, a sign that you believe that it matters. 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And thank you.

Gentlemen, when in doubt, put on Stan Getz. That was Au Grand Amour. And before that, Getz a Go-Go, Stan Getz live in the Village Vanguard playing Summertime. I'm Jana Lee Ross. Thanks so much for listening to Jazz with me. And we'll finish up with that same evening at the Café a Go-Go in Greenwich Village, Stan Getz in 1964 with Astrid Gilberto.

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a very young, dynamic Monty Alexander, and, of course, Montevideo, the Richard Evans tune. That comes from an album called Monty Alexander in Tokyo, recorded back in January of 1979. Monty really starting to make a name for himself there in the mid to late 1970s, and it's quite obvious why. The trio here is Monty on piano, Andy Simpkins on bass, or Andrew Simpkins, as he's also known, and Frank Gant on drums. You're listening to Jazz with Dave Schwann. Mighty fine to have you aboard. Hope you can stay with us. A pleasure, as always, to bring you the great American music we call jazz. Thanks once again for your support of this great music. Bassist Christian McBride and his superb big band up next here from their album, The Good Feeling, and a tune that's probably Christian's best-known tune, The Shade of the Cedar Tree.

the always swinging Christian McBride Big Band, and Christian's tune, The Shade of the Cedar Tree. It comes from the album that I think is the first big band album from Christian and his friends. It's called The Good Feeling. And The Shade of the Cedar Tree included on that, and soloing, Nicholas Payton on trumpet, Ron Blake on sax. You're listening to Jazz with Dave Schwann, and among the players in the Christian McBride Big Band, at one time or another, is trombonist Steve Davis. Steve always leads a first-rate group of his own also, as he does on the album Think Ahead. Here is Steve's tune called Evening Shades of Blue. Thank you.

lovely tune from trombonist Steve Davis. It's called Evening Shades of Blue, coming from his album Think Ahead. Along with Steve on trombone, two sax players here, Steve Wilson and Jimmy Green, Larry Willis on piano there, Peter Washington, the bassist, and Lewis Nash on drums. Master musicians all, as is this person, John

John Beasley, and members of his monkestra with John's tune called Five Spot. And if you thought that sounded a lot like Thelonious Monk's music, well, there's a very good reason for it. First of all, the album is called Monkestra Plays John Beasley, and of course the name is derived from Thelonious Monk. Not only that, Five Spot, or The Five Spot, was the club in New York City in the late 1950s where Thelonious Monk finally came into prominence. Some historic sessions done by Monk and his group at that time. So this is John's salute to Five Spot and to Monk, of course. We had Gregoire Mouret soloing on harmonica there, along with John Beasley on piano, Bob Shepard on tenor sax, Benjamin Shepard bass, and Therion Gully on drums. You're listening to Jazz with Dave Schwann. Thank you so much for joining us, and please stay with us. A lot of great music ahead.

Stan Getz and Chet Baker with Line for Lions. The late, great Joey DeFrancesco is up next with the late, great Bobby Hutcherson. The two collaborated some years back now on a great album called Organic Vibes. And here is Bobby's tune called Little Bee's Poem.

late, great Joey DeFrancesco on the Hammond B3 and the late, great Bobby Hutcherson on Vibes. Bobby's tune, Little Bee's Poem, coming from the album Organic Vibes, along with Ron Blake on flute, also Byron Landham there on drums. Joining this group also on a couple of cuts, George Coleman on tenor sax, Jake Langley on guitar, and Joey plays Jimmy Smith's 1959 Hammond B3 organ on this album. This is definitely one to have. Bobby Hutcherson and Joey D and Little Bee's Poem. From the album Organic Vibes, and you're listening to Jazz with Dave Schwann, and here is Harold Mayburn.

Bill Evans and the classic trio from 1959, with Bill on piano, Scott LaFaro bass, Paul Moshian on drums, and Blue and Green, coming from a classic album also, of course, from Bill, Portrait in Jazz. Jazz, of course, is the name of the game right here. You're listening to the great American music we call jazz. Dave Schwann with you. Always a pleasure to share this music with you. Here is a quintet led by drummer Quentin Baxter from the album Art Moves Jazz, and a tune by Jimmy Heath for Miners

Quentin Baxter's quintet with For Minors Only, Quentin on drums, Charlton Singleton trumpet, Mark Stirbank sax, Demetrius Doctor piano, and Rodney Jordan on bass, all getting together on the album called Art Moves Jazz. We thank you so much for joining us this hour and hope you enjoyed all the great American music we call jazz. Dave Schwann finishing up with saxophonist Doug Webb from his album Fast Friends and Charlie Parker's Alucha.

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Here's a little different take, rhythmically at least, of John Coltrane's tune, Cousin Mary. You'll certainly recognize the theme or the melody, and of course that's on the classic Giant Steps album from John Coltrane. This version comes from drummer Mike Clark and saxophonist Mike Zilber, and it's on their album appropriately entitled Standard Deviations. Interesting, exciting version there of Cousin Mary. Mike Zilber on tenor sax, Mike Clark on drums. We also heard John Davis on piano and Alex Claffey on bass. Hello there and welcome on in. You're listening to the great American music we call jazz. Dave Schwann with you. Always a pleasure to have you aboard. We hope things are going well for you and yours. And as always, we hope the music makes things even better. Bobby Watson is up next. From the album called Horizon Reassembled. Bobby has had a group out called New Horizon, but this is called just Bobby Watson and Horizon. Great quintet here, too, with Bobby on alto, Terrell Stafford, trumpet and flugelhorn, Edward Simon, piano, Essiet, bass, and Victor Lewis on drums. Here is the title cut to Horizon Reassembled.

Horizon Reassembled. Bobby Watson and Horizon. Just Horizon, not New Horizon here. That's the name of the tune and the album, Horizon Reassembled. Bobby's quintet features Terrell Stafford there on trumpet and flugelhorn, Edward Simon on piano, Essiet bass, Victor Lewis drums, and of course, Bobby Watson leading the group on alto sax. You're listening to Jazz with Dave Schwann. Here's a quintet led by trumpeter Eric Jacobson from the album Heading Home. Here's Eric's tune called Three of a Kind.

Eric Jacobson, a trumpeter based in Milwaukee, Wisconsin, actually. And that is a tune that he wrote in tribute to his three daughters, called Three of a Kind. It comes from his album Heading Home. Along with Eric on trumpet, Jeff Bradfield on tenor, Bruce Barth piano, Dennis Carroll bass, and George Flutis on drums. Here's something with a little bossa feel to it from the Reed Hoysen Project, Summer in San Francisco.

That's a wonderful bossa-inspired tune by Hendrik Merkens called Summer in San Francisco. And it comes from the album In Your Dreams from the Reed Hoysen Project. Reed is the drummer of the group. We heard Hendrik there on Vibes. Also Keith Bishop playing a number of different reed and wind instruments. Sax there, a soprano sax toward the end. Also flutes. Billy Test on piano. And Tony DePaolis on bass. Summer in San Francisco from the album In Your Dreams by the Reed Hoysen Project. You're listening to Jazz with Dave Schwann. Thank you so much for joining us, and please stay with us. We have a lot of great music ahead. Here's Oscar Brown Jr.

the multi-talented Oscar Brown Jr. with Straighten Up and Fly Right. That's a bonus cut on the CD reissue or the digital reissue of his album from 1960, Sin and Soul and Then Some. Here is New York-based pianist Pete Malinverney leading a trio with Ugana Okegwo on bass, Jeff Hamilton on drums, from an album dedicated to the music of Leonard Bernstein. The album is called On the Town, and here is Leonard Bernstein's tune, It's Love.

Leonard Bernstein's music. The tune called It's Love, which was included in a show called Wonderful Town, done there by Pete Malinverney on piano, Ugana Okegwo bass, Jeff Hamilton on drums. It's from a recording called On the Town, which, of course, was another show that Leonard Bernstein wrote the music for in collaboration with Betty Comden and Adolph Green. You're listening to Jazz with Dave Schwann. Here is one pianist paying tribute to another, John Hicks, from his album Night Wind, an Errol Garner songbook. Here's Errol Garner's tune, Solitaire.

John Hicks and the music of Errol Garner, Solitaire. That comes from John's album called Night Wind, an Errol Garner songbook. Here is Ahmad Jamal.

Ahmad Jamal, joined by bassist James Kamak from the album Ballads, or Ballads. Ahmad Jamal combining two tunes there. The first by Rodgers and Hart, Spring Is Here. The second by Bill Evans, Your Story. Here's Ken Fowser.

Tenor saxophonist Ken Fowser with Ready the Mops from his album Now Hear This, along with Josh Bruno, trumpet, Rick Germanson, piano, Paul Gill, bass, Jason Tiemann, drums. We thank you so much for joining us this hour and hope you enjoyed all the great American music we call jazz. Dave Schwann finishing up with bassist Leon Lee Dorsey, along with Harold Mayburn on piano and Mike Clark on drums from the album Thank You, Mr. Mayburn, and John Coltrane's Moment's Notice.

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Music from a very, very talented performer who left us all too soon, Mulgrew Miller. The tune there called Exact Change, and it comes from an album done in the late 1980s called The Countdown. Mulgrew on piano. What a lineup here. Ron Carter on bass and Tony Williams on drums. And on a couple cuts on this album, Joe Henderson joins this trio on tenor sax. The album called The Countdown. The tune we heard, Exact Change, from Mulgrew Miller. You're listening to Jazz with Dave Schwann. How nice of you to join us. Thank you so much for your company and for your support of the great American music we call jazz. Trumpeter Brad Good is up next with the Polytonal Big Band, the band conducted by John Davis. And this is from an album called The Snake Charmer. It's the opening cut, Goose Chase.

Very exciting music there from trumpeter Brad Good. He wrote the tune, and it's included on his album, The Snake Charmer. Brad Good and the Polytonal Big Band with a tune called Goose Chase. And we heard Brad on trumpet, Carl Schultz on tenor sax, Victor Mestas Perez on piano. And a shout out to the rest of the rhythm section there, too. Tim Wendell on guitar, Eddie Ness on bass, Paul Romaine on drums. The band, by the way, conducted by John Davis, all included on the Polytonal Big Band from Brad Good and the album The Snake Charmer, Goose Chase, the name of the tune. You're listening to Jazz with Dave Schwann and another big band led by John LaBarbera, whose brothers, Joe on drums and Pat on sax, are in the band. You might say the family business, but they certainly have made a mark on the jazz idiom over the years. This is from John and the big band and the album Grooveyard, and a tune by Dave Brubeck that Dave wrote, a loving tribute to his wife. It's called For Iola.

A beautiful tune from Dave Brubeck, written with love for his wife, For Iola, it's called. What a wonderful arrangement there for John LaBarbera and his big band from their album Grooveyard. John conducting the band, his brother Pat soloing there on soprano sax, Rennie Rosnes on piano here, and brother Joe LaBarbera on drums. You're listening to Jazz with Dave Schwann and John Coltrane.

John Coltrane from a classic album simply entitled Ballads. That is the opening cut on the album Say It Over and Over Again. Coltrane with his great quartet from the 1960s there. McCoy Tyner on piano, Jimmy Garrison on bass, Elvin Jones on drums, and John Coltrane on tenor. We're going to hear John Coltrane with Miles Davis in just a couple minutes from a session done at the Newport Jazz Festival in 1958. That's coming up. You're listening to Jazz with Dave Schwann. Thanks for joining us, and please stay with us. As you know, we have a lot of great music ahead.

0: Overnight Jazz and 88.5. We're glad to have you with us. 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It's an especially important year to either be a member or to perhaps increase your regular gift as we prepare for two big moves. One, coming in June to a temporary location as workers tear the entire facility down to the pillars and the exterior walls. First time since 1982 that we've gotten a new broadcast facility. This was state-of-the-art at the time and pretty well constructed, well conceived, but the changes in the broadcast business have been very significant in the intervening 40 years, and so we've got to update the footprint of the station. And in the process, we're going to make ourselves a little more welcoming, too, to the outside community. Now that getting together in person is a thing again, we want to have a showpiece of a station. That's going to come together by the fall of 2023, when we'll be moving back to the same general footprint, but with a brand new facility. We know there will be unexpected expenses associated with that. We don't know for sure what they are yet, but we know they'll be there. 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
1: Miles Davis and what you might call the kind of blue band up next. I say that because this is the band that was all together for the Great Kind of Blue album recorded in March of 1959. Miles and friends put in a memorable set in July of 1958 at the Newport Jazz Festival. Miles on trumpet, Cannonball Adderley on alto, John Coltrane tenor, Bill Evans piano, Paul Chambers bass, and Jimmy Cobb on drums. From the album Newport 1958, here is Straight, No Chaser.

from the album At Newport, 1958. Of course, the Newport Jazz Festival. July 3rd of that year, Miles Davis with Straight No Chaser. And as we said before we played the cut, you might call it the Kind of Blue Band, because this is the same group of musicians that were on the great Kind of Blue album from 1959. Miles on trumpet, Cannonball Adderley on alto, John Coltrane on tenor, Bill Evans piano, Paul Chambers bass, and Jimmy Cobb on drums. Dave Schwann with you. Thank you once again for joining us. Here is drummer Joe Farnsworth and his quintet from their album, In What Direction Are You Headed? Great rendition, a very inspiring rendition, I might add, of Someday We'll All Be Free.

Someday, we'll all be free. An inspired reading from Joe Farnsworth and his quintet from their album, In What Direction Are You Headed? And I say inspiring because they just sound so together and inspired by each other's playing there toward the end, the last couple of minutes. Just beautiful stuff. The quintet features Joe out front on drums, Emmanuel Wilkins on alto, Kurt Rosenwinkel guitar, Julius Rodriguez on piano, and Robert Hurst on bass. You're listening to Jazz with Dave Schwann, and for a little change of pace, here's Andrea Brockfeld.

Andrea Brockfeld, and a salute, you might say, to Antonio Carlos Jobim, the tune Double Rainbow, and it comes from her album Brazilian Whispers with Andrea on flute, Bill O'Connell on keyboards, Ronnie Ben-Hur on guitar, Harvey S. on bass, and Jason Tiemann on drums. And before that, drummer Joe Farnsworth and his quintet from their album In What Direction Are You Headed? And Someday We'll All Be Free. We thank you so much for joining us this hour and hope you enjoyed all the great American music we call jazz. Dave Schwann finishing up with pianist Bruce Barth and his trio from their album Dedication and George's Dance.

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Good morning, good morning. You're tuned to Listener Driven Jazz 88, and this is Morning Glory. I'm Kimyo Haley, here all the way up until 9 o'clock. You just heard from Yolanda Adams from the Experience CD. That was I Believe I Can Fly, recorded live. And I want you to have a seat, rest your coat, stay a while. We're in the midst of our fall drive right here at Listener Driven Jazz 88, so we're going to need your help. But just stay tuned. We're going to give you more information on that right now. Here is J.J. Hurston and Garments of Praise on Jazz 88.

This is Listener Driven Jazz 88, and you just heard from Bishop D. Moore, Brian D. Moore, and the Life Choir with Take It Away, their new single. And this is Morning Glory. I'm Kimuel Haley. I'd like to give a hallelujah holla out before I forget to some people that are on getting up, getting ready for church, Sunday school, or some that are getting off work. Like my buddy, Mr. Zimmerman, he's up early, getting off work, going home. So we want to give him a hallelujah holler. And I want to say, our fall drive is on. But before we ask anything, we want to say thank you, the Jazz 88 listeners who have stepped up this past year. That support has helped us transition to full financial independence, work that is still being done today. KBEM lost federal funding just over a year ago, possibly for good, and our licensee, Minneapolis Public School, is no longer providing any funding. In fact, 10% of our fundraising income now goes to the Minneapolis Public Schools General Fund to cover overhead. A bigger share of Jazz 88's budget is made up of direct listener support than ever before. 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It only takes a moment to make a difference at jazz88.fm. Good morning. I'm Kimuel Haley.

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2: Hey, it's Yancey. This autumn marks 1 year in my position as music director and host of the Afternoon Cruise on Jazz 88. 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

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This is Morning Glory, and you just heard from Marvin Mayo from the God Did It CD. That was I'm Healing. And I want you to mark your calendars. If you need a job or if you know someone that needs a job, listen here. Tuesday, October 13th, it's the People of Color Career Fair happening 10 a.m. to 3 p.m. at the Minneapolis Convention Center Ballroom. That's 1301 2nd Avenue South in Minneapolis. You don't want to miss it. 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

And that is the single by Ray Turner from the Most High CD. That is the title track. I hope you have been enjoying yourself with me. This is Morning Glory. 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We're in the midst of our fall pledge drive, so we need your support. And going on with more music, here's Leonard Bailey and Friends. And this is He's All Right. He's All Right with Me.

And that is the new single by David Walker and High Praise with Lift Him Up. This is Listener Driven Jazz 88, and Jazz 88 is currently facing real financial challenges. From the elimination of federal support, the rising costs, and the current budget shortfalls in Minneapolis public schools. 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
1: 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Reds, oranges, and yellows are becoming more noticeable across the northern areas of Minnesota. The Department of Natural Resources says colors typically peak in the northern Minnesota region before moving south through October. Officials recommend checking the state's fall color finder for the latest conditions before driving out to see the leaves. 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
3: First Alert Traffic Weekend Bulletin. Highway 51, southbound Snelling Avenue in Arden Hills and Roseville, closed for repaving. Follow the detours. And the Twin Cities Marathon being run this morning. You'll find local street closures in downtown Minneapolis, along West River Parkway, along the chain of lakes in Minneapolis, as well as on Summit Avenue heading towards Capitol Hill through about midday today. Vikings football this afternoon with tailgating in the midday and outflow traffic around 5:30. For today, sunny skies, high around 65. 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

0: This is the Twin Cities voice for jazz and education. This is listener-driven Jazz 88, and it's Morning Glory. I'm Kimuel Haley, here all the way up until 9 o'clock. You just heard from hometown talent. That was Darnell Davis and the Remnants with their new single, He's the Greatest. 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Here is Ricky Dillard and the New G's, featuring Jason Clayton.
1: Blessing is not far away.

you believe you, that it's not far away, your blessing's not far away, come on, clap your hands and say it's not far. Y'all don't see it. I know you can't see it because you can't see it. But can you just see it?

And that is saxophonist Zedrick Tick. I'm going up yonder. This is Listener Driven Jazz 88, the Twin Cities voice for jazz and education. And this is Morning Glory. And at Jazz 88, we do more than play great music. 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

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This is listener-driven Jazz 88. Good morning. You just heard from saxophonist Patrick Lamb from the It's All Right Now CD. That was Grandma's Hand. I hope you have been enjoying yourself with me. This is Morning Glory, here all the way up until 9 o'clock right now. Here's Diedrich Haddon along with Collective Hill City with I Need You.

Let the whole house shake. This is Listener Driven Jazz 88. And don't forget, you can also check us out online at jazz88.fm. And also in that set, it was the new single by Alex Sales. I hope you have been enjoying yourself. 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It's going on now through October, Saturday, October 10th. And I will be giving you more information after this.

And that is Adam Holy with Joyride. And this is Morning Glory. And you know, radio like this doesn't happen by accident. 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
3: Haley, then Bobby Vandell in for Sunday Morning Jazz at 9. On the roads today, southbound Snelling Avenue, Highway 51 through Arden Hills and Roseville, closed and detoured for a repaving project. And the Twin Cities Marathon and associated races being run today. Look for street closures in Minneapolis and St. Paul along the routes. 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
1: Good morning. This is Jazz 88. I'm Kimyo Haley, and this is the Twin Cities Voice for Jazz and Education. You just heard from Kurt Franklin from the New Nation Project. That was Lean On Me featuring R. Kelly, Mary J. Blige, Bono, Krista Lewis, and The Family. There's a lot going on in the world right now. The news cycles moves fast, and we all feel pulled in many directions. That's why Jazz 88 is so important. 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

0: God is the strength and the joy of my life. That's Reginald Sharp Jr. and Fellowship Choir from the new CD, The Flow, That Is God Is, recorded live. This is Listener Driven Jazz 88, and it's Morning Glory. And our fall drive is on. But before we ask for anything, we want to say thanks to the Jazz 88 listeners who have stepped up this past year. 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Work that is still being done today. KBEM lost federal funding just over a year ago, possibly for good. Our licensee, Minneapolis Public School, is no longer providing any funding. In fact, 10% of our fundraised income now goes to the MPS General Fund to cover overhead. 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And this is Morning Glory, going on with more music. This is saxophonist Angela Christie with Everything That Has Breath. Praise the Lord.
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You just heard from Xavier O'Connor with Love Versus the World. Right now, here is Israel and New Breed with Taste and See.

0: This is Listener Driven Jazz 88, and it's Morning Glory. You just heard from Jonathan Nelson, When I Thank You. And that is recorded live. I hope you have been enjoying yourself with me. I want to let you know that radio like this doesn't happen by accident. A station that plays jazz and roots around the clock. 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

And that is Between Magnify the Lord. This is Listener Driven Jazz 88. I hope you did enjoy yourself with me. This is Morning Glory. 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Have yourself a blessed Sunday, a blessed week, and may the Lord God bless you real good, because we serve a great big God.

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2: Hello and welcome to Sunday Morning Jazz here on Jazz 88. I'm your host, Patty Peterson, and I will be with you until noon today, bringing you jazz, the jazz greats, the Great American Songbook, and some contemporary artists as well. Let's start out by talking about who we're going to be listening to coming up in this half hour. On the way, we'll hear music from the Nat Adderley Quintet, from Brother Jack McDuff, Ella Fitzgerald and Joe Pass, Lionel Hampton. And to start out, it'll be Irv, Mr. Smooth Williams on saxophone. 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First of all, we're going to start off with one of our very own Minnesota jazz legends, Irv Williams. And this is a song that comes from a CD he released in 1994. He, of course, Irv Mr. Smooth Williams, one of the greatest saxophone players around this country for sure, he really made his mark. He lived to be 100 years old, and he continued to play music up until his 100th birthday. Playing with him will be Terry Burns on the bass, Kenny Horst on drums, Mikkel Ronstadt on piano, and on tenor sax once again. We'll hear Irv Williams himself. Now sit back and listen on this Sunday morning. 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Now here's Irv Williams and I Thought About You.

Your first alert traffic on this Sunday morning. In Lionel Lakes, 35E reduced to one lane in both directions between Main Street and Highway 96. That's from 4 until 10 this evening. In Blaine, southbound 65 reduced to one lane between Cloud Drive and 109th Avenue Northeast for construction beginning at 9 p.m. And we've got a marathon today that is just, there's too many areas to even talk about that are blocked and that you can't get through, so especially downtown in the downtown area and also in the Lake of the Isles area and around our city lakes and back over to St. Paul. So beware of that, and maybe take a look at that marathon online to see what the delays may be for you, how that may affect you. The westbound lane of the Linden Avenue Bridge is closed. Use MnDOT detours through October 9th. And lastly, North Arcade is closed in both directions between East Margaret Street and Minnehaha Avenue East until the end of October. And your Twin Cities forecast is going to be sunny. It's just gorgeous outside this morning. And you're going to see highs in the upper 60s today. So get your shorts back out. Get your T-shirts back out. And your flip-flops. And enjoy a little bit of summer here. Going to be clear tonight. Lows in the lower 40s. And Monday is going to bring us sunny skies and highs in the upper 60s again. This gorgeous weather coming your way over the next few days. Sunday Morning Jazz. Your host, Bobby Vandell, getting a little bit of a late start here because of the marathon. About a 15-minute drive. Took me about 60 minutes to get here today. So be aware of that marathon. It's clogging things up a bit. But regardless of all that, thanks to Patty Peterson for getting us started with some great music on Sunday morning. And I want to officially welcome you to Sunday Morning Jazz, your host, Bobby Vandell.

That's the way we kick off Sunday morning jazz. Come in, Allison. 2015. Oh, what a beautiful morning. Song written by Richard Rodgers and Oscar Hammerstein in 1943, the opening of Oklahoma on Broadway. You're listening to Corinne Allison singing for you. What a nice voice she's got. Kenny Barron at that piano and John Patitucci playing that double bass. Sunday morning jazz, and we are in our pledge drive here at Jazz 88. And I'm so excited to be part of this station. This station is such an important thing to the community, and I know that this music and all the information you get here on the station and your love for the kids that are getting to experience broadcasting and teaching those kids how to do that, everything that goes on here at Jazz 88 is a very important part of the Twin Cities community. 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

0: just a jealous guy. Watch out, baby, I'm a jealous guy. Yeah, I'm a jealous guy.
1: What a great old tune to cover, and nobody better to do it than the great Curtis Staggers. What a voice he has. Written in 1971 by John Lennon, released it on his record Imagine. And before that, we heard music from George Benson. Stella by Starlight, Ned Washington, Victor Young composition, McCoy Tyner playing piano, Ron Carter at the bass, Herlin Riley behind the drum set, and the great Marty Paich arranging the horns and strings on that. His son played in Toto for many, many years. Talented father and very talented son. Before that, Wes Montgomery, Jingles, a track that he wrote. Bass was played by Melvin Ryan, and drums, Paul Parker, 1959, for the great guitarist, Wes Montgomery. We opened the set a while ago with Corinne Allison, So What? Opening of the track was Oh, What a Beautiful Morning, and that was the opening of Oklahoma back in 1943. Richard Rodgers and Oscar Hammerstein, and Corinne Allison doing a marvelous job on that track. What a great singer she is. Want to remind you that we are in our fall drive here at Jazz 88. I'm so proud to be at this station, so proud to represent it. It's really important to me to turn on my radio in my car or at home and hear all of the great music here at Jazz 88, and the variety of music that's played is really incredible. I've traveled this country a lot, and I've never heard a station like this anywhere. We are very, very lucky to have this station, and it's actually more than a radio station. It's a place where the tradition of jazz and blues and all the great roots music that is played here gets passed on to the next generation. That's so important. Through our work at Minneapolis Public Schools, students learn real-world skills in broadcasting and communication, as well as the rich history behind the music you hear every day. And it is rich. It is a fascinating subject, all this great music that we play here. There's so much information to learn about it, about the songs themselves, the writers, and the artists that are performing them. Keeping this service going is not easy. 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

Recorded in 1954, Miles Davis, a thing called Walkin'. You're listening to J.J. Johnson on that trombone. Oh, yeah. Lucky Thompson playing tenor saxophone. Horace Silver at the piano, Percy Heath at the bass, Kenny Clark playing drums. And the great Miles Davis playing that trumpet. Wow. Some great stuff there for sure. 10:02 in the Twin Cities. Get the time right. 88.5 KBEM FM, Minneapolis, St. Paul. 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And we've also been really strapped here at Minneapolis Public Schools. They've got their own problems, and we have lost funding there as well. And it means that our challenge is really big. And the math is pretty simple. 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I mean, just think about that. Just 2% of you guys. It doesn't take many. 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Jazz88.fm. Or give us a call right now. We've got people ready to take your call. And they're very nice people. And you should call them. 612-668-1735. That's 612-668-1735. 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It's important. It's really important for this community to have this station, for all the young people to be exposed to this great music, and it will last a lifetime. It'll last their whole lifetime. They'll always be influenced by this wonderful jazz music and blues music and all the roots music that is represented here on Jazz 88. So be part of that. Jazz88.fm or call us now at 612-668-1735. I'll tell you about a little bit about the music that you just heard. We just, as I said, we listened to Miles Davis. Before that, we heard Chet Baker we heard Elion Elias. And that was a track that she did called Bowing to Bud. It was a dedication to the great Bud Powell that Elion Elias was so influenced by. And we heard Rodney Jones playing guitar, Christian McBride playing bass on that, Mark Anderson, Carl Allen playing drums, Mark Anderson playing bass on that. And the great Elion Elias playing piano and vocals. What a marvelous artist she is. And before that, we heard Chet Baker, and he did a track that's called I'm Getting Sentimental Over You. George Bassman, Ned Washington, Bill Carvey, Carl Fisher, four writers on that beautiful song, a classic song. Paul Desmond playing saxophone. What a great tone he has on that alto. You can tell him a mile away. Ron Carter at the bass, Kenny Barron playing piano, the great Tony Williams behind the drum set. What a marvelous record and tone in that trumpet that Chet Baker has.
cool singer, too. We'll maybe hear him singing a little bit later in the show. I'll take a minute to remind you about traffic going on in the Twin Cities. 35E reduced to one lane in both directions between Main Street and Highway 96. And that's from 4 to 10 today. In Blaine, southbound 65 is reduced to one lane between Cloud Drive and 109th Avenue Northeast for construction all night, beginning at 9 p.m. And we've got a Vikings game today that I need to tell you about. They're hosting the Miami Dolphins at kickoff at 3:10. And we should see outflow traffic around 5:30 or so. And so there you go. There's your traffic. And we'll tell you a little bit about the weather here. It's just a gorgeous, gorgeous day. We've got sunny skies all day. And it's going to be a high of 65. Going to see a low of 40 tonight. More of the same tomorrow. Clear skies, a high of 65. So get out and enjoy it. And be aware that there's a marathon here in the Twin Cities today affecting traffic as well. That is a very busy thing. Not sure what the scheduling people were thinking when they scheduled the marathon for the same day as the Vikings game or vice versa. But it is pretty busy downtown Minneapolis because of the Twin Cities Marathon and also the Vikings game. And that marathon, behoove you, if you are driving anywhere, to get online and look at the route of the marathon and what's going on, because a lot of roads are closed. So be aware of that today as well. Bobby Vandell, your host here on Sunday Morning Jazz. Very happy to be here. Going to be here until noon playing some great music. And I just want to further remind you of this, how lucky we are to have this station in our midst, in our community. And we are in our fall drive, and it's more important than ever. We've lost funding here at the station, and we are listener driven now 100%. So we really are relying on you, the listener, to keep us alive here, keep this station going, this important radio station in this community. 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That's always fun. It makes things a little bit more fun, I think. But right now, suffice to say, just call us. 612-668-1735 or jazz88.fm.

What a cool project that is of Kurt Elling and guitarist Charlie Hunter. A record called Super Blue, The Iridescent Spree, a thing that they released back in 2023. They got inspired to do that because of COVID. Charlie Hunter had a bunch of melodies in mind and got a hold of Kurt Elling and said, hey, why don't you put some lyrics on some of this stuff and let's mess around with it. And they wound up with that record. And that's a track from that record called Freeman Square. Some funky, funky stuff. Besides Charlie Hunter, DJ Harrison playing keyboards, Corey Fonville at the drum set. What a great record that is. And before that, we heard a big band track from Buddy Rich and his big band back to 1977, So What? A Miles Davis composition, and Buddy just stamping that with his own thing, getting it all up-tempo and wild and frantic. I love that. That's just wonderful. Live in Europe. He was touring Europe back then in 1977 and got a record out of it. So What? Buddy Rich, and marvelous, marvelous drummer. Just inspired so many drummers to pick up the instrument and play. Boy, he was something, that's for sure. Bobby Vandell, your host here on Sunday Morning Jazz. I want to remind you that we are in our fall drive, and we would just love for you to be part of our musical family and give us a call or go online. You can go online at jazz88.fm right now and become a part of this station. 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Or call us at 612-668-1735. That's 612-668-1735. And one of the things you'll be supporting is we've got some really special things here at Jazz 88 that I think are worth mentioning. And one is that we've got a gentleman by the name of Phil Nussbaum here at Jazz 88. You may know him from the Bluegrass Saturday Morning Show. But he also does a really great special that I'm going to share with you right now about local musicians. And he puts a lot of work into this, a lot of time into it. And it's always fun to get hip to some of the new cats in town, you know, the people that are making some waves and maybe people you haven't heard about before. And that's Phil Nussbaum does a wonderful job of that. As a matter of fact, we're going to do one right now that he put a lot of time into. Juanito Pascual leads his acclaimed trio into the Granada Theater in Minneapolis at 8 p.m. on Saturday, October 10th, and 4 p.m. Sunday, October 11th. In addition to a few originals, the centerpiece of the shows will be the flamenco interpretations of Jimi Hendrix's songs, featured on an album to be released in February. The performance will also include dancers from the Twin Cities Zarango Flamenco Dance Theater. When Juanito met with Phil Nussbaum, they talked about the connections between rock, blues, and flamenco. What a fascinating subject. The conversation starts with Juanito talking about the title of one of Juanito's originals, Vahey. And so let's listen to this marvelous conversation, Phil Nussbaum.

The word itself means journey, and you know, for me, that's kind of what I look for in pretty much in any musical experience, that a song or a piece, you know, takes me on some kind of a journey. You know, I thought of my early experiences listening to, for example, Paco de Lucia, when I would listen on headphones and close my eyes, and it was just like, felt like I was flying, you know, somewhere flying through streams of color or something. That's what I love when music does that to me. So I kind of was had that sort of vision or essence in mind when I was writing this song.

0: You're doing a show where you're taking the flamenco approach to music written by Jimi Hendrix. And we were talking earlier about the emotional qualities of both flamenco and Hendrix music.
1: So yeah, one thing that I would say drew me to both was just this, you know, passion, this profound kind of soulful depth and intensity and kind of purity of human essence that I've perceived first in Hendrix. And I definitely found that similar kind of experience from flamenco when I first started, you know, getting exposed to flamenco in high school.
0: You're going to demonstrate in intensity in both, and the flamenco piece you're going to play is a section of the piece we began this little show with, a section of Viaje.
1: Yeah, Viaje, this is the sort of the ending. This is what the whole tune kind of builds up to this, so let me try to jump in.

0: I'd say intense.
1: Me too. Thanks.
0: Now you have some Hendrix music, which comes from a different century, a different part of the world, but that you say matches it in intensity. What do you want to play by Jimmy?
1: Well, it's a good question. So, you know, it's funny. Flamenco guitar is a language that's set up to, in some ways, convey that intensity in a soloistic way. I mean, that's one thing that drew me to flamenco guitar, was that it kind of felt like the acoustic parallel or acoustic, you know, cousin of Hendrix in terms of, you know, where does all that sound come from? That's one player. Where is all that music coming from? One guitar. Hendrix had that. But so the acoustic versions of Hendrix, we're leaning into slightly different aspects, the bringing out the melody in the song, and the trio itself, when you'll hear us live, fills out what you're about to hear. But I'll give you a little sample. I'm going to tune up the D string here. And just play a little moment of fire. It's the same rhythm. This is a style in flamenco style called Bulerias, but here we're using the Bulerias rhythm for the Hendrix tune Fire. This is just the intro.

0: Juanito Pascual, his show is a flamenco celebration of Jimmy, but you're actually adding to that with covers of other artists and your own compositions. Where does the idea to form the trio come from?
1: So, you know, growing up playing rock guitar as a 11, 12, 13, 14-year-old, I always played or often had the opportunity, even back then, to play the classic power trio, you know, bass, guitar, and drums.
0: Well, that trio format, of course, isn't traditional in flamenco, but what made you want to do it anyway?
1: I remember in 11th grade at the Fitzgerald Theater, I saw the John McLaughlin Trio. Of course, McLaughlin famously had played a bunch with Paco de Lucia. So I remember feeling like, wow, there's a lot of flamenco, you know, sound in McLaughlin's playing. But I thought, wouldn't it be cool to do like a more flamenco version of that? And that was really, that was a moment. That was like, I'm going to do that at some point. But I really spent over 20 years after that really deeply immersed in very traditional flamenco before I felt like I was kind of ready to come back full circle to the trio.
0: You're also playing some ballad-like material. And you are pulling out something from the Beatles repertoire.
1: One of our tunes we've been playing for a while now, it's on our previous album, is a version that we put together of While My Guitar Gently Weeps. Like some of the other tunes on the album, we tried to find a little flamenco link, and While My Guitar Gently Weeps sort of has the descending kind of progression that's sort of characteristic of flamenco. So we wanted to add this to the mix.

0: Juanito Pascual's new flamenco trio plays at the Granada Theater in Minneapolis Saturday, October 10th at 8 p.m. and Sunday, October 11th at 4 p.m. For information about the show and about all things Juanito Pascual, the web address is juanitopascual.com. And it's Juanito, J-U-A-N-I-T-O, and Pascual, P-A-S-C-U-A-L. 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Phil Nussbaum speaking.
1: That is going to be a good show. Don't miss that show. That's going to be incredible. I'm looking forward to it myself. We got more music coming your way right after this.
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I had my share, I drank my fill, and even though I'm satisfied, I'm hungry still.

My heavens, ladies and gentlemen, it does not get better than that. Shirley Horn, the perfect voice for that stunningly beautiful song. Wow. Charles Abels playing bass, Steve Williams playing drums on that record. The great Johnny Mandel doing all the arranging and conducting of that beautiful orchestra. Wynton Marsalis is on the record, and it was recorded in 1991. Here's to Life was written by Artie Butler and Phyllis Molinari. Gorgeous, gorgeous tune. What a voice to share that tune. Before that, we heard from Errol Garner, The Last Time I Saw Paris, the name of the record. And Paris Impressions is the title of the album, 1958, for the great Errol Garner, along with Edward Calhoun playing bass, and Kelly Martin playing all the percussion drums on that record. Nobody like Errol Garner. What a unique player he was. And we opened the set with a little Count Basie, 1957 for Count, a thing called Corner Pocket. Freddie Green, guitarist, wrote that song, and the great Count Basie Orchestra. A lot of people to mention if I go through that orchestra, but we did hear some nice solos on saxophones. Marshall Royal, Billy Graham, Frank West, Frank Foster played clarinet on that record, and Eddie Jones playing bass, Sonny Payne behind the drum set, and the great Freddie Green, the composer of that song, playing guitar. Sunday Morning Jazz, your host, Bobby Vandell. You know, I'm just so proud.

0: be here at this station. I say that all the time because I mean it. It's just a very cool thing to be part of this community and what this station represents with all this marvelous music. Like we just heard a great set of music. I don't know where you could go to hear a set of music like that other than Jazz 88. And that is it. That's what this is about. It's about the music and your love for it, your passion for it, and all the different styles of music that are played here on Jazz 88. That list is long. We play a lot of great roots music, and we do a lot of contemporary music with our Jazz Future shows and Patty Peterson's Playroom, contemporary smooth jazz, funky jazz. And we've got Bluegrass Saturday Morning. We've got the Big Band Show, the Frank Sinatra Show, Bing Crosby Show. All of these are produced right here at Jazz 88. And they are world-class. This is world-class radio here. I'm not going to lie to you. I mean, this is really, really great stuff. If you've never supported Jazz 88 before, now is the perfect time to join our community. Listeners from across the Twin Cities and beyond. Come together here. I've got people listening in Vietnam, in on the East Coast, and all over the world listening to Jazz 88, streaming the shows at jazz88.fm. And you can be part of this. 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I've got a few people I want to thank that have given their support today. We've got Evelyn Bledsoe in Minneapolis with a donation this Sunday morning. Thank you so much, Evelyn. Brian in Minneapolis setting up a monthly pledge today. Noam in St. Louis Park has joined our diplomatic corps at the ambassador level. He gets a mug to keep and one to share. Be like Noam, you know, get a mug, get a couple mugs. Jim and Egan joined as a monthly sustainer and will be able to use the digital member card. That's the other thing you can get at that level. Catherine in Plymouth made a lump sum gift online this morning. To power Jazz 88. Thank you, Catherine. Thank you. Christopher in Highland Park, St. Paul, donated online. Thank you, Christopher. Thank you, Jim and Egan. Thank you, Noam in St. Louis Park. Thank you, Evelyn in Minneapolis. Thank you, John in Minneapolis. We appreciate all of you. So be like them. Be like them. I'll thank you on the air, and we can... we can make this happen. I've got more music for you right after this.
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0: 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It's 11:02 a.m. I want to give you an update on traffic ongoing here in the Twin Cities, and this is would be effective today. In St. Paul, North Arcade Street is closed in both directions between East Margaret Street and Minnehaha Avenue East until the end of October. And in Minneapolis, the westbound lane of the West Linden Avenue Bridge is closed. Use MnDOT detours through October 9th. Also, the ramp from eastbound I-394 to westbound 94 is closed through November 25th. And we'll talk about the weather here. Why not? It's just a beautiful day to talk about weather, and it makes it just a little bit more fun when it's this beautiful. Currently, we've got 59 degrees in the Twin Cities. It's going to be sunny with a high near 66 today, and clear tonight with a low around 44. Monday is going to bring us more sunny skies with a high near 67 degrees. Monday night, mostly clear with a low around 56. Those sunny skies and high temperatures are going to continue for a little bit. We're going to see 75 on Tuesday. So enjoy this warm weather while we've got it. Get outside, take a bike ride, take a walk, have a little picnic, have a little fun. Enjoy this beautiful fall weather and this warm spell that we're going to have. Don't forget to take us with you and let us be the soundtrack to your life. 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You can get us on your personal device out there in the field and listen to us and let us, as I said, be the soundtrack to your life. Why not? Oh, we've got a lot of great music coming your way on Jazz 88. We're going to get to some Quincy Jones next, but I just want to encourage you to give us a call or go online before I do that. 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Or call us, 612-668-1735. We've got some great people standing by to take your call right now, and be proud that you've got some skin in the game and you've joined our family. 612-668-1735.

0: the great Hendrik Mierkens. I'm more familiar with him as a harmonica player, chromatic harp, but he played vibes on. He plays vibes as well, and he does very, very well. He's a great, great player, and that's what you're hearing him play mostly on this record. And we just heard Mark Goldsberry play that soprano saxophone. Playing piano is Lito Tapora. At the bass is Guthern Castro. Roto Rodriguez playing drums. And Topo Gila playing congas and percussion. What a great record that is. It's a track that we heard called Joe's Donut. And it's Clear of Clouds is the title of that Hendrik Mierkens record. And before that, we heard the great Joe Pass playing guitar, an album called Finally Live in Stockholm, alongside just one other musician, bassist Red Mitchell. We heard the track Blue Moon. Blue Moon. There we go. I got it. And really nice record, just the two of them playing on that. And let me see, what did we start with? Quincy Jones, King Road Blues. That's his big band back in 1957, which is what Quincy was doing before he produced big artists like Michael Jackson and many others along the way. He was a conductor and ran a big band. And this is one of those tracks. Lots of people on here. Too many to list, but it is a marvelous record. Go West Man is the title of the record. King Road Blues, the track we heard from Quincy Jones. You know, As I say a lot, I'm just so proud to be here at Jazz 88, and I say it because I mean it. This radio like you hear at Jazz 88 does not happen by accident. A station that plays jazz and roots around the clock, 24 hours a day, local announcers who know the music, students learning valuable life skills. Jazz 88 is a very special kind of radio. 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
0: Got a great music, great set of music coming your way right now. Before I do that, our first artist is going to be Oscar Peterson. We haven't played Oscar today, so we've got to get him in, one of my favorites. But before we get to that set of music, I want to remind you to support all of this music that you love, that you listen to here on Jazz 88, no matter if it's this show, our Sunday Morning Jazz, or if it's Patty Peterson's Playroom, Bridge to the Blues here, 12 Hours of Blues on Jazz 88 every Friday night, this Saturday morning bluegrass show that Phil Nussbaum produces. That's just a marvelous show. Our big band show, our Frank Sinatra show, our Bing Crosby show Arnie takes care of. It's an incredible station. 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

0: You know, one of the many things I love about that band, the Yellow Jackets, is that you can just see a Yellow Jackets tune anywhere, and you just know it is guaranteed it's going to be a good piece of music. Not a good piece of music, a great piece of music, and there's no exception there. The Yellow Jackets, March Majestic, is the title of the track, composed by the saxophone player in the group, Mr. Bob Mincer, who also is the conductor of the WDR Big Band on many occasions. Longtime original member Russell Ferrante playing piano and all the electric keyboards. Jimmy Haslip on bass at that time, 2005, for the Yellow Jackets. So we've got some different members than we do now. Marcus Baylor playing drums. And the great Bob Mincer, of course, playing saxophone on that one. And all the Yellow Jackets music has been for quite a long time. And before that, what did we get to? Oh, yes, Ray Charles. We heard a tune from Ray called, what was the title of that? In the Evening, When the Sun Goes Down. And he was playing piano on that tune. You know, the tune started out with a really nice piano solo, and I was thinking, man, Ray can play some piano. I mean, he was a really, really nice player. You don't hear him stretch out very much, but he definitely played a beautiful solo on that tune. It's a Benny Carter arrangement. Those horns start coming in and things start building on that tune. And boy, things happened very nicely on that tune. That is from a record called In the Evening. Let me see what the name of the record was. Oh, what's the title track? There you go, 1963 for Ray Charles. And we opened the set with Oscar Peterson quite some time ago, along with Ray Brown playing bass, the great Ray Brown, and the great Ed Thigpen behind the drum set. 1964, we heard the track My One and Only Love, a beautiful, beautiful song, written by Robert Mellon and Guy Woods. Bobby Vandell, you're here, your host here on Jazz 88 on the Sunday Morning Jazz Show. So happy to be here playing this great music. We're kind of winding it down here. We got some time left, but I want to remind you to give us a call or go online, jazz88.fm. And support the station, support this great music and everything we do here at Jazz 88. I think it's well worthwhile to do that. If you turn on the radio and you enjoy the music, all the great music that and the incredible variety of music that we play here on Jazz 88, 24 hours a day. If it means something to you, go to jazz88.fm and support us there, or give us a call, 612-668-1735. That's 612-668-1735. And we've got a couple of people to thank that have done just that. Jim made a gift by phone from St. Paul's West Side. Thank you, Jim. Joe from Maple Grove likes it when Bobby's on the air. Well, I'm telling you right now, Joe, that means the world to me, man. Thank you so much for making that statement, and I know you mean it, and that means a lot to me. It's nice to know people listen and that they appreciate what we do here. So, Joe, thank you very much for that personal compliment. Listens whenever he's driving. I love that. Made a gift by a phone. Thank you, Joe. Richard in Chicago. He's listening over there in Illinois. Thinks we're the best anywhere. I love you, Richard. That's great. Tunes in on weekends and weekday afternoons. He's a former English teacher at Minneapolis Southwest High, and he increased his monthly sustaining gift. And you could make a sustaining gift, too. Just, you know, it comes out of your account monthly, and you don't even know what's happening. and you're supporting the station all year long. You know, do $10 a month if you can afford it, and it will you know, you'll get our gift card that you can use in a lot of restaurants and use all over the country when you travel, and get a lot of nice monetary breaks because you have that card. You know, a sustaining membership is a really great thing to do. Like Richard in Chicago, you gotta believe that a former English teacher knows what he's talking about. Now, come on, Richard. Thank you so much. We appreciate you increasing that monthly sustaining gift that you're so generous to share with us. So give us a call right now, 612-668-1735, or go to jazz88.fm.
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0: That's a great testimonial from the great Lowell Pickett, and telling us how important this station is to him, and how it helps

one in the world of blues that has the has any more credit than Curtis Salgado. He's amazing, and that was an amazing night. Sitting and being able to listen to him down at the Dakota. What a wonderful community we live in. And my good friend Ricky Peterson sat in with Curtis on the Hammond organ that night. And boy, we just had a beautiful time. And that's thanks to Lowell, who just thinks the world of Jazz 88. And it's so important to the community, both of those places, Dakota and Jazz 88. What a great combination that is. So I invite you to join our musical family. I've got a couple more tunes for you before I get to them. I'm just going to give you the website and the phone number, and we'd love to have you give us a call like Catherine just did in South Minneapolis. She's making an additional gift to push us forward. Thank you, Catherine. We sure do appreciate it. Be like Catherine, be like Richard, be like Joe, be like all these wonderful people that have joined our musical family. Go to jazz88.fm right now or call us right now, 612-668-1735.

0: Yikes. Man, are they good or what? Wow, the New York Voices doing a Paul Simon tune there for you. Love Me Like a Rock. We're going to go out with a little Chet Baker here doing a Stanley Turrentine tune. Sugar is the title of this one. Oh, yeah, I dig this stuff. Isn't this fun? Listen to this music. If you're digging it, give us a call. 612-668-1735. We'll update you on some traffic right now. North Arcade Street is closed in both directions between East Margaret Street and Minnehaha Avenue until the end of October. In Minneapolis, the westbound lane of West Linden Avenue Bridge is closed. Use MnDOT detours through October 9th. Oh, Chet's doing some singing here. We gotta hear him just for a minute.
1: And you and I, we're all blue.
0: Oh, love that. And we're going to see some sunny skies today. A high of near 65. Clear tonight with a low of 44. Sunny tomorrow with a high near 67. 88.5 KBEM FM, Minneapolis, St. Paul, a listener-supported service of Minneapolis Public Schools. I'm Bobby Vandell. I've had a blast playing this music. Please get a hold of us. Join our musical family, jazz88.fm, 612-668-1735. I'll see you down the road on Jazz 88. Brazilian Hour is next.

0: We are back with another edition of the Brazilian Hour. I'm Sergio Melnichenko, and we have a very special program ahead, featuring a special segment with compositions and recordings by João Donato. Don't miss it. But now, let's listen to Paulinho da Viola, Silvia Nicolato, Filó, Machado, Chico Buarque, and close with Ivan Lins.
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2: I want to thank Lisa in Orono. Thank you, Lisa, for making an online gift here to Jazz 88. 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Right now.

Then we had John Donato with his famous composition Bananeira, or Banana Tree. John Donato was one of the most original, influential musicians in the history of Brazilian popular music. Born in Rio Branco, Acre, in 1934, in the Amazonian region of Brazil, he began playing music at an early age, first on the accordion and later on the piano. After moving with his family to Rio de Janeiro in 1945, he quickly became part of the city's vibrant musical scene, and while still a teenager, began forming alongside many of the musicians who would shape Brazilian music. A pioneer of bossa nova movement, Donato was much more than a bossa nova pianist. His music brought together Brazilian rhythms, jazz, and strong influences from Afro-Cuban and Caribbean music. During the 50s and 60s, he spent many years in the United States, where he worked with important jazz and Latin musicians, including Mongo Santa Maria and Tito Puente. These experiences helped create his unique musical language, rhythmic, harmonically sophisticated, and instantly recognizable. As a composer, pianist, accordionist, arranger, and singer, John Donato created such memorable songs as Minha Saudade, Aham, Lugar Comum, Bananeira, e Nasci Para Bailar, among so many others. He also collaborated with many of Brazil's greatest artists, including João Gilberto, Tom Jobim, Gilberto Gil, Caetano Veloso, Gal Costa, and countless others. With his unmistakable piano style, infectious sense of rhythm, and extraordinary creativity, João Donato remained musically adventurous throughout his long career. João Donato passed away in Rio de Janeiro in 2023 at the age of 88, leaving behind a remarkable body of work and enduring legacy of one of Brazil's great musical innovators. Let's listen to compositions by João Donato. Let's listen to Eliane Elias with Minha Saudade, Gilberto Gil with Lugar Comum, João Donato himself with E Menina e Murió, Bebel Gilberto with Bananeira, João Donato with Aham and Cadê Jodel, and we close with Nara Leão with Nasci Para Bailar. Compositions by João Donato on the Brazilian Hour.

We just heard Nara Leão with Nasci Para Bailar, João Donato with Cadê Jodel, and Aham, Bebel Gilberto with Bananeira, João Donato with E Menina E Murió, Gilberto Gil with Lugar Comum, and Eliane Elias with Minha Saudade, all compositions by João Donato. You are listening to the Brazilian Hour. I'm Sergio Mialnyshenko. We have more music with Hermeto Pascoal, Ivan Conte, and Francis Haim.

Then we had Francis Heim with Ilusão from the album Navega Ilumina. With Ivan Conte we heard Electric Life, and we opened with Hermeto Pascoal with Qualhada. This is the Brazilian Hour. I'm Sergio Melnichenko. 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This is Brazilian Hour number, Brazilian Hour Z465. 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I'll leave you with Elmir Deodato Trio with a Super Strut from his album recorded live in Rio de Janeiro. For the Brazilian Hour, I'm Sergio Melnichenko. Thanks for listening e até a próxima.

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8: You're listening to Jazz 88, and let's talk about what's going on with our weather for today. We're going to expect a high of about 70 degrees with mostly cloudy skies, 58 degrees for the overnight low, and cloudy again for Monday, 73 degrees. Taking a look at what's going on the roads, on Sunday, Minnetonka, the ramp from Minnetonka Boulevard to southbound I-494 is closed from 7 to 10 p.m. later on tonight. Also in Chanhassen, Highway 41 is closed in both directions. That's between Highway 5 and Tanaduna Drive for the road construction through next Wednesday. Thanks so much for choosing Jazz 88. Stay tuned for Paraiso Music Hall.
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1: 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Yo soy Gracie from Paraíso Musical, y estamos súper contentos de traerles otro show, porque esto es un domingo, Sunday Show. Estamos aquí haciendo este recorrido juntos por Latinoamérica, y hoy les tengo algo para todos ustedes. 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So I hope I can have you connect and support us, because Paraíso Musical, estamos aquí voluntariamente, mi compañero James Carson y yo, Gracie Graciela Méndez, trayéndote 3 horas de buena música y celebrando este mes que estamos en el mes de la herencia hispana. Yes, Hispanic Heritage Month celebration. So we're going to be here until 4 o'clock. So I want you guys to listen to this. Jazz faces a new reality where federal funding is out. So there's no subsidy from the school district, and your direct support is critical. It is time to join for the first time or consider a 10% increase in your gift. So we have a list of gifts that you can receive. Here's the number. The number to call is 612-668-1735. Once again, 612-668-1735. Repito, el teléfono a llamar. Porque quieres demostrar que you really enjoy Paraíso Musical. Llámanos al 612-668-1735 o puedes hacerlo en línea, jazz88.fm, jazz88.fm. Jimmy, what do we have today? Because we're here, we're live, and we're happy. It's a Sunday fun day, sunny day. Fall is here, but we're here with a pledge. Así que a llamar, por favor.
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1: 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I'm Gracie, and we're gonna dance salsa.

0: Y bueno, acá estamos en vivo desde la cabina de Jazz City 8, FM, Paraíso Musical. I'm Gracie Méndez y te estoy trayendo esto, lo que se llama la colecta anual o Fall Drive. 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Estamos haciendo esto dos veces al año y esta es la que nos toca ahorita en el otoño. El teléfono a llamar para hacer tu donación, tu contribución es 612-668-1735, Jazz City 8. FM. If you really enjoy Paraíso Musical and you want to support us, you know what to do. This is our place. We're here twice a year, expecting that you're going to support us. And the producer, my partner, James Carson, you got an announcement for our audience?
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0: We have a list of gifts for you, like a premium gift. 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I'm here live for you. 1 to 4, and we're going to stay here until 4 o'clock today, so I hope you can call us. El número a llamar es 612-668-1735. Puedes hacerlo en línea, jazz88.fm, jazz88.fm. 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

0: Pues nos fuimos, nos transportamos hasta la Isla del Encanto, escuchando Bad Bunny con esa melodía, ese álbum que nos pone a bailar a ritmo de salsa y más. Pues quiero decirte que estamos aquí, seguimos con esta colecta anual, que es The Fall Drive 2026, expecting that you're gonna call us because we're here for you. Yes, just88.fm. Llamando también puedes hacerlo al 612-668-1735. Yeah, 612-668-1735 or 1735, just88.fm. Thank you so much for my listening. I know I have someone who's listening right now from Anoka. Thank you, my Minnesota mom and dad. They're listening from Anoka. And I want to say thank you to all of you. I have my partner here, which is
1: me,
0: James Carson. He have a message for all of you guys.
1: That is correct. Today is our pledge week. We're happy to be here, and we're happy to be volunteering once again for Jazz 88. We love the station. 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
0: And one more thing that I want to share with you guys, para mis audiencia que habla español y está escuchando, como por ahí tengo a Mimi, tengo toda la gente que todos los domingos no se pierden Paraíso Musical. Sepa Palacio, su equipo, llamen, pueden apoyar a dando su donación, su contribución, haciendo esta llamada al 612-668-1735. También puedes hacerlo en línea, jazz88.fm. I'm Gracie from Paraíso Musical here every Sunday. I hope you're gonna make this call, and I know my partner Bobby is there taking your call. So right now, 612-668-1735. James, what do we have next? I know we're gonna continue dancing here, so what do we got ready for us?
1: Yeah, we have one of a fairly new song by Lina Burke. A Celia, un tributo a Celia Cruz.
0: A bailar se ha dicho. 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

0: Seguimos la celebración aquí porque estamos desde la cabina de Jazz City 8 RFM, Paraíso Musical Sunday Show. 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We simply can't do it without you, so please give us a call. Llamen, y mi compañero James también tiene que decirte algo.
1: Yes, I have to say something. 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
0: you're gonna say something?
1: Yeah, I have to play the song first.
0: Mira, nos vamos hasta Noca.

Esperamos que nos demuestres tu amor haciendo esa llamada y a bailar, porque nos vamos con Los Ángeles Azules y Natalia Lafourcade. 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

0: 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In today's weather, tonight it's going to be clear with around and a high near 66. West-northwest winds 10 to 50 miles an hour.
1: 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On my show, Jazz Inspired, I talk with celebrated creative artists who love jazz. 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
3: Hi, this is Peter Solomon, Jazz 88 morning host. My life was literally changed from hearing music on the radio. 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Minnesota's fall colors are beginning to take over the landscape. Reds, oranges, and yellows are becoming more noticeable across the northern areas of Minnesota. The Department of Natural Resources says colors typically peak in the northern Minnesota region before moving south through October. Officials recommend checking the state's fall color finder for the latest conditions before driving out to see the leaves. Go to dnr.state.mn.us and search for fall color finder.
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1: 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Quiero dejarles un mensaje para todos ustedes. 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Jimmy, what do we got there?
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0: seguimos y espero que ustedes sigan como nosotros disfrutando de esta programación de Jazz88.fm, paraíso musical, A Trip Through Latin America. 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
0: Thank you for all of you who've been calling us. 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
1: Estamos, seguimos acá en vivo desde la cabina de Jazz City. Hey, estaba tan atenta de escuchar las llamadas que están haciendo las personas, agradecidas estoy, pero también recordándote que esto es la colecta anual que estamos haciendo para ustedes aquí. Esto es The Fall Drive 2026, esperando tu llamada. Yes, and this is an announcement for you. Jazz City A programming enrich your life. Jazz City A involvement is in the classroom helps students find their voice. Yes, they help the student find their voice. Do it for yourself. Do it for the kids. Do it today. Make your best pledge now. Llamando. This is the number you gotta call. 612-668-1735. 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Estoy aquí con mi compañero James Carson. And remember, we volunteers. We do this for you. This is just a trip through Latin America. Every Sunday estamos aquí gracias a la audiencia que nos escucha. 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
0: Solamente que sigan donando. 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
1: Thank you. Vamos a bailar porque sigue más música para ti.
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0: Y por ahí estábamos escuchando esto a ritmo de bachata. Nos fuimos hasta la República Dominicana, toda la gente linda que se reporta. Gracias, recuerda, this is a trip to Latin America. I'm Gracie Mendez. I'm your host and my partner, James Carson. We're here at the station of Jazz 88 FM. I know. You are so excited because it's the games, the Vikings game going on, right? It's getting ready for the game. But I just want to invite you to call us and give you support. We're here until 4 o'clock. And this is something that we do twice a year. This is the fall pledge drive that we're here looking for your support. We have seen the power that regular Minnesotans have. So when they join together, you are the public in public radio. Step up and make this show possible. So if you really like Paraíso Musical, call us at 612-668-1735. 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I want to send a special shout out all the way to St. Paul. We have Mari. She's listening to Paraíso Musical from Pixamaya. I want to say thank you so much for listening. I hope you can support Paraíso Musical if you're really enjoying this show. Jazz88.fm. Llama al 612-668-1735. Demuéstrame tu amor if you like Paraíso Musical. ¿Qué tú dices, Jimmy?
1: 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Help us out. We need your help. We are here as volunteers since 2011. Incredible how the time has gone by. 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Bobby's here answering the phones. And if you go to the website to donate, you'll find some really cool premiums like coffee mugs, my favorite one, the Bluetooth speaker, and a beach chair. 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Thank you.
0: Bobby is taking the calls right now. So vamos a seguir bailando, disfrutando, porque nos queda una hora más. 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Que tenemos a continuación más música para que bailes conmigo.
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0: 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Para toda mi gente linda del Valle de Texas, por allá, You Got It, Take It Away. Escuchábamos siempre los domingos Johnny Canales. Pero yo estoy aquí y continúo en la cabina de Jazz 88 con mi compañero James Carson, trayéndote esto que se llama The Drive, Default Drive o The Pledge, aquí que lo hacemos twice a year, and this is the otoño 2026, invitándote para que sigas haciendo sus llamadas, sus peticiones. 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And our friend Bobby, he's there taking calls right now. Así que llama al 612-668-1735 para ti que me escuchas por allí, donde quiera que estés. This is a Sunday fun day. The biking game is on, but you listening to Paraíso Musical.
1: Not yet.
0: Some not yet. 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Vamos con más. Jimmy, what do we got now?
1: Well, soon we're going to be putting some Marc Anthony after we finish this wonderful song by Selena and Juan Magán. 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
0: Gracias, Jimmy. Y vamos a continuar porque seguimos aquí. 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

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This is Jazz 88 FM. Yo soy Gracie, tengo mi partner, invitándote para que nos escuches también por nuestro podcast, pero recordándote que seguimos celebrando el mes de la herencia hispana. Yes, this is the Heritage Month Celebration. Here estamos como siempre trayéndote este recorrido por Latinoamérica. 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So, hemos visto y presenciado el poder que tenemos los minnesotanos cuando nos unimos. Así que recuerda, tú eres el público en este radio o estación local. 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A special shout out for you to listening to Paraíso Musical. Siempre, Sepa Palacios, estás por ahí. Tengo a Mari que se une también a escucharnos desde la ciudad de St. Paul. Y para ti, que estás y siempre nos escuchas, por favor recuerda, llama, haz tu contribución o simplemente una petición de canciones al 612-668-1735. 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

0: 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Estamos acá trayéndote paraíso musical, un trip through Latin America every Sunday 1 to 4. I'm Gracie, I'm your host. 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Hacemos esto todos los domingos y pedimos de su apoyo, ya que esta es una estación sin fines de lucro y este año estamos pidiendo, this year, we're asking you to turn off your support. Jazz City 8 needs to raise at least 10% more this time and every year going forward to make up the loss of the federal funds. Can you give us 10% more than to keep Jazz City 8 strong? So yes, please, ayúdanos. Tú puedes hacerlo si das tu contribución. 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Esto es una estación sin fines de lucro apoyando a las escuelas públicas de Minneapolis. Y my partner James Carson está aquí también para pedir tu apoyo.
1: That's right, we're here every Sunday. And thanks to Jazz City 8, we can bring this wonderful music to you. Like Gracie said, we're volunteers. We love it. 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

0: 78 on this Sunday afternoon. Your First Alert traffic update in St. Paul. North Arcade Street is closed in both directions between East Margaret Street and Minnehaha Avenue East until the end of October. In Minneapolis, the westbound lane of the West Linden Avenue Bridge is closed. Use MnDOT detours through October 9th. And the ramp from eastbound 394 to westbound 94 is closed through November 25th. Your Twin Cities forecast is going to be sunny the rest of the afternoon, a high of 66. Tonight we're going to see clear skies with a low around 44, and Monday sunny with a high near 67. 88.5 KBEM FM Minneapolis St. Paul, a listener supported service of Minneapolis Public Schools. 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Patty Peterson's Playroom is next.
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You're listening to 88.5, and I'm Patty Peterson with you, and it is Fall Pledge. We had two great songs right in a row, and I want to tell you about them. The last one, of course, came from Spira Gyra, 1979, their breakthrough studio album. It was simply entitled Morning Dance, and we heard the title cut from that album. Also, before that, we heard something from David Sanborn. It was called Chicago Song, came from a 1987 studio album called A Change of Heart. It's Fall Pledge here at Jazz 88, and we are so grateful that you have tuned in, and we want you to pledge your support because we are in a really different situation. 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

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I'm your host, Patty Peterson. I always love coming to you during fall or spring pledge and telling you about your importance to this radio station, Jazz 88. And this is no different. So I want to tell you, first of all, who we were just listening to. The song that we just got done hearing was something from Dave Koz and the Summer Horns. And I have loved playing Dave Koz's music forever. During the Playroom, we always love to have him come in the studio or give a call and tell us what he's up to. But when he first started going around with the Summer Horns, it was the ultimate party band. I couldn't believe it. So thank you, Dave, for getting that great song, Got to Get You Into My Life, the dedicating that on top of Bobby Caldwell's What You Won't Do for Love to you, the listeners. You make all the difference here at Jazz 88. We love that we can bring you such a wide variety of music, roots, jazz, contemporary jazz, Latino music, and it is just an incredible honor for me to have been hosting for the past 18 years. 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That really says a lot about how much of this state values creativity and community. Well, because Jazz 88 is a part of your day, we know that you value it too. 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Again, 612-668-1735. You know that every dollar keeps this station thriving. And we want you to be that person who takes that leap of faith. If you haven't done it before, put some skin in the game. This is what it's all about, us supporting this community radio that is so important to all of us. Now, I'm going to continue on by a new song from Mesa, and she has some incredible people with her on this 15th studio album. It's a remake of the song Street Life, and this is also featuring guitarist J.J. Sansavarino. This is a really fun song, but I also want to say that while we're playing it, the song Street Life, such a catchy song. You'll remember it from the Crusaders and Randy Crawford. This new song, in addition to all the great older tunes we just got done playing, you get to hear them right on the Playroom here on Jazz 88. Smooth and contemporary jazz exists because you listen, you like it, you comment, and you pledge your support. 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

0: That's a new song from Mesa, and it's off her 15th studio album. It's called Street Life. I'm Patti Peterson. This is The Playroom. 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

0: That's a song from Northside resident Mr. Jason Peterson Dallaire, along with Chris Camozzi. And that's a song entitled Playground. And I'm so excited to be hanging out with Jason Peterson Dallaire today. As you know, I know him very well, and I love having him come by when it's pledge time here at Jazz 88. A quick reminder, this is Fall Pledge. 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That is our website. Click the Donate Now button. It'll walk you right through it. It's safe and secure. But let me also say that we do have a phone number if you're more comfortable calling and speaking to somebody who can walk you through that process, and that's at 612-668-1735. And now we're going to get to my very special guest, somebody I've known for a long time. He is my family, but he's also a member of the North community here and a graduate of North High. Jason, thank you so much for coming and staying with me for a little while and talking about the importance of this radio station here on Jazz 88.
1: Northside, Polars 87. What's happening, everybody?
0: Oh, my gosh. You know, it's so fun because when I was talking last week, I was saying, ending the show with your song called Playground, which I noticed went to number one on the smooth jazz charts. Can you even believe that?
1: I really can't.
0: I know. How much fun is that? But anyway, Jason, how fun to have you back here. You have lived your life in this area, and you have just really been such a part of what's been going on with KBEM Jazz 88. What's it like for you to be able to come back into these hallowed halls and see this station and the new studios that we've got going on, which you know, that takes a lot of money to try to create these studios. But what does it feel like for you to walk in these studios as the musician that you are, but know that this is home turf?
1: Sure. Well, I just want to say that I'm so impressed with the new facilities. And, you know, I was able to come in and check it out. And I just think it's just, it brings back a lot of great memories, of course, from my time being at North High. And I have a lot of pride about being alumni, and you know, this when I went to North High, they had a wonderful music program, a dance program, and of course the radio program, and it's just really special to have those things available for students. So I'm just proud to see that it's still happening, and I still live in North Minneapolis, so I love coming here.
0: Well, we're together here today. Jason Peterson Dallaire is my guest, and you know that name because you've heard him with me here on the Playroom, because when we're together for Pledge, he speaks from the heart about the importance of this jazz radio station. And we're coming to you today, those of you who listen to the Playroom and listen to Jazz 88, because it's Fall Pledge. That means it's time for you to decide how much Jazz 88 means to you. So you can step up to the phone, or you can go to the internet and pledge your support. We say at a dollar amount that's right for you, but here's one of the easiest ones that I have. Jason, this is what I do. At $10 a month or more, you can have a sustaining membership, be a member of this jazz family, and we have this digital member card we send you, and it gives a percentage off not only in Minnesota,
2: but other areas around the country as well. 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And now, Jason, what's the importance of Jazz 88 to you, and in particular, the Playroom?
1: Yeah, it's so important, I think, for our local community to have community radio. And it really couldn't happen without the support of our listeners. There's so much good work that the station does. So I know that I've donated for many, many years. I'm happy to be, help in whatever way I can to keep the station going. And we need the help at the station to keep putting the great music out there. And I gotta say, also being an artist, you know, you guys down here are another wonderful avenue for my music to be heard. So I'm just very thankful for KBEM. Always happy to come and be a part of Pledge Week, because it's a really important thing to keep this station flourishing.
2: Well, I think so, too. In the meantime, I know that as you were growing up, there was music that influenced you, and you were able to, glean some ideas from that kind of music. Do you have a song in mind that we can go into after I give out the phone number and the website again?
1: Boy, do you have any George Benson?
2: Oh, do I ever. I think that, didn't you and I talk a little bit about Turn Your Love Around?
1: Oh, yes.
2: Why did you like that one?
1: I just loved the groove of those great... was that off the 2020 Hindsight record?
2: I do believe you're right.
1: Oh,
2: yes.
1: Man, that was just a very formative album for me. You know, George and Stevie and all the old Quincy Jones stuff.
2: Sure.
1: George, I mean, that stuff I cut my teeth on, and I think that has planted good seeds in my musical journey, for sure.
2: Well, we'll be back with Jason Peterson Dallaire coming up in a moment. In the meantime, we'll play George Benson, Turn Your Love Around. But one more thing. I want to remind you that you do make the difference here on Jazz 88. 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

That's music from Rick Braun here on Jazz 88, and that is an incredible song off of his album honoring Chuck Mangione. Rick Braun on trumpet, and that's Grant Geisman on guitar, doing everything with you. And I love that melody. I didn't always know the names or the titles of the Chuck Mangione songs, but I always remember those melodies. You are listening to The Playroom. It's Fall Pledge. Thanks so much for tuning in. Before that song, we heard from George Benson something called Turn Your Love Around. And I want to tell you a little bit about what's going on during Fall Pledge. So much has changed, and it's so important for me to keep you up to date about how you can continue to listen to Jazz 88. You know, your support makes more difference now than ever before. If you join right now during our fall drive, we can offer you a little extra gift. Here's something new. As a Jazz 88 ambassador, it's at the $150 level one time. We will send you two of the newest Jazz 88 coffee mugs. They're so cool looking. They're black, matte black on the outside. Inside is the blue. 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And so this is with a one-time donation of $150. But if you feel you can donate more, like let's say $300, you can have the Jazz 88 Bluetooth speaker. Now that's at the $300 level, the Jazz 88 Bluetooth speaker. One more option, though. This is really fun. We have this very cool Jazz 88 captain's chair, and that's at the $500 gift. It's going to qualify you for that Jazz 88 captain's chair. 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We're going to get to some more music coming up right now. 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And this is something that he just came out with. 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

0: That track comes from guitarist Andrea Lisa, and The Silver Lining is the name of that song. 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

0: It's been tankered and outstanding here on Jazz 88. You're listening to Jazz 88. I'm Patti Peterson here in the Playroom. And you know, I have this in-studio guest who I know very well, but some of you who are listening know him well as he is really such a great musician, all-arounder, but you'll know him for his saxophone playing and his piano playing and his singing. My nephew, Jason Peterson Dallaire, is in studio. And you know, we want to celebrate the spontaneity of people picking up the phone or going to the web to contribute to Jazz 88, to keep this unique, wonderful public radio station, not affiliated with anyone else, on the air. Jason, thank you so much for joining us today.
1: Hey, everybody. It's good to be here with you.
0: I love it because you've got that real edge because you've lived this in the North Side, but also in the music community around the world. I recently heard something about you. How many countries have you visited?
1: I have counted up 102 countries that I've played music in.
0: And with whom?
1: Well, with a few different artists, but the majority of the like vast travel that I got to experience was playing saxophone and keyboards with Michael Bolton.
0: Oh my gosh, how fun is that?
1: 20 years with that guy.
0: Oh, wow. But still, you're here in the Twin Cities, you're accessible, you choose to live here, and you realize that this community is very important. And you know that I know that you love coming to Jazz 88 and kind of professing your love, you, the North High graduate. What would you say to the listeners right now about what they hear on this station 24/7, with the hosts knowing the music the way we do? We're all from here, most of us anyway. So what would you say to the listener right now if you wanted them to pick up the phone or go to the web, and they never have?
1: Well, I just would encourage people to think about what a valuable piece of this community is. Helps so many people, brings you the news, brings you great music, gives students a great opportunity to learn trade skills. And I would just say, how can I help continue that? You know, I know we talked about we're lacking some federal funding for some of this stuff, and we as a community can kind of help bridge that gap to make sure this stuff continues.
0: Well, and you hit it on the head. Not even kind of help. 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Together, we can reach the goal to keep Jazz 88 right here on the air and playing great music just for you. Speaking of great music, the next song we're going to hear is something from BWB, and that is a group that features Rick Braun, Kirk Whalum, and Norman Brown. Norman Brown is on the guitar, Kirk Whalum is on saxophone, Rick Braun on the trumpet. And here's a Michael Jackson song called I Can't Help It. Here on Jazz 88, don't forget, pledge your support at jazz88.fm.

That's a song from Steve Cole. He's a saxophonist not only here in the Twin Cities, and as a resident artist, we love it when he performs here, but he travels the world with this great music. That song called Knockout from his latest release called Sleight of Hand. Before that, it was Norman Brown and Rick Braun along with Kirk Whalum, and it was I Can't Help It, and I'm sure you remember that from Michael Jackson. In a moment, we're going to have a piece from Phil Nussbaum, Twin Cities this weekend, talking about a really cool concert happening. Juanito Pascual's trio fusing flamenco and some other forms coming up on October 10th and 11th. But before we get to that, I want to remind you that this is Pledge Week here at Jazz 88. And we're so grateful that you're tuning in and you're hanging out with us and listening to great smooth and contemporary jazz. And you're listening to us as we come to you with an extra appeal to you. You know, your support makes Jazz 88 possible year-round. If you do join right now in our fall drive, we have a few extra gifts as a Jazz 88 ambassador. One of them I want to tell you about. That one is at the $150 level. We're going to send you two new Jazz 88 coffee mugs, one for you and one for you to give to somebody who might want to know more about Jazz 88. But really, the importance of Jazz 88 and having you come to our aid here. Jazz 88 is currently facing real financial challenges. This is from the elimination of the federal support to the rising costs and the current budget shortfall in Minneapolis public schools. You know what the good news is? 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It's never been more about you than it is right now. Now, if you value what we're doing here on the air and on the web and in our schools, it's time for you to step up and make it possible for us to stay on the air so you can enjoy this music you have come to love 24/7. 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And now we're going to get to Phil Nussbaum and his piece. It's Juanito Pascual. He's leading an acclaimed trio into the Granada Theater in Minneapolis. 8 o'clock on October 10th, 4 p.m. on Sunday, October 11th. In addition to a few originals, the centerpiece of shows will be the flamenco interpretations of Jimi Hendrix songs. They're featured on an album to be released in February. The performance will also include dancers from Twin Cities Zarango Flamenco Dance Theater. Juanito met up with Phil Nussbaum and they talked about the connections between rock, blues, and flamenco. And the conversation starts with Juanito talking about the title of one of Juanito's originals, Viaje.

The word itself means journey, and you know, for me, that's kind of what I look for in pretty much in any musical experience, that a song or a piece, you know, takes me on some kind of a journey. You know, I thought of my early experiences listening to, for example, Paco de Lucia, when I would listen on headphones and close my eyes, and it was just like, felt like I was flying, you know, somewhere flying through streams of color or something. That's what I love when music does that to me. So I kind of was had that sort of vision or essence in mind when I was writing this song.

0: You're doing a show where you're taking the flamenco approach to music written by Jimi Hendrix. And we were talking earlier about the emotional qualities of both flamenco and Hendrix music.
1: So yeah, one thing that I would say drew me to both was just this, you know, passion, this profound kind of soulful depth and intensity and kind of purity of human essence that I've perceived first in Hendrix. And I definitely found that similar kind of experience from flamenco when I first started, you know, getting exposed to flamenco in high school.
0: You're going to demonstrate in intensity in both, and the flamenco piece you're going to play is a section of the piece we began this little show with, a section of Viaje.
1: Yeah, Viaje. This is the sort of the ending. This is what the whole tune kind of builds up to this, so let me try to jump in.

0: I'd say intense.
1: Me too. Thanks.
0: Now you have some Hendrix music, which comes from a different century, a different part of the world, but that you say matches it in intensity. What do you want to play by Jimmy?
1: Well, it's a good question. So, you know, it's funny. Flamenco guitar is a language that's set up to, in some ways, convey that intensity in a soloistic way. I mean, that's one thing that drew me to flamenco guitar, was that it kind of felt like the acoustic parallel or acoustic, you know, cousin of Hendrix in terms of, you know, where does all that sound come from? That's one player. Where is all that music coming from? One guitar. Hendrix had that. But so the acoustic versions of Hendrix, we're leaning into slightly different aspects, the bringing out the melody in the song, and the trio itself, when you'll hear us live, fills out what you're about to hear. But I'll give you a little sample. I'm going to tune up the D string here. And just play a little moment of fire. It's the same rhythm. This is a style in flamenco style called Bulerias, but here we're using the Bulerias rhythm for the Hendrix tune Fire. This is just the intro.

0: Juanito Pascual, his show is a flamenco celebration of Jimmy, but you're actually adding to that with covers of other artists and your own compositions. Where does the idea to form the trio come from?
1: So, you know, growing up playing rock guitar as a 11, 12, 13, 14-year-old, I always played or often had the opportunity, even back then, to play with the classic power trio, you know, bass, guitar, and drums.
0: Well, that trio format, of course, isn't traditional in flamenco, but what made you want to do it anyway?
1: I remember in 11th grade at the Fitzgerald Theater, I saw the John McLaughlin Trio. Of course, McLaughlin famously had played a bunch with Paco de Lucia. So I remember feeling like, wow, there's a lot of flamenco, you know, sound in McLaughlin's playing. But I thought, wouldn't it be cool to do like a more flamenco version of that? And that was really, that was a moment. That was like, I'm going to do that at some point. But I really spent over 20 years after that really deeply immersed in very traditional flamenco before I felt like I was kind of ready to come back full circle to the trio.
0: You're also playing some ballad-like material. And you are pulling out something from the Beatles repertoire.
1: One of our tunes we've been playing for a while now, it's on our previous album, is a version that we put together of While My Guitar Gently Weeps. Like some of the other tunes on the album, we tried to find a little flamenco link, and it, While My Guitar Gently Weeps, sort of has the descending kind of progression that's sort of characteristic of flamenco. So we wanted to add this to the mix.

0: Juanito Pascual's new flamenco trio plays at the Granada Theater in Minneapolis Saturday, October 10th at 8 p.m. and Sunday, October 11th at 4 p.m. For information about the show and about all things Juanito Pascual, the web address is juanitopascual.com. And it's Juanito, J-U-A-N-I-T-O, and Pascual, P-A-S-C-U-A-L. 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Phil Nussbaum speaking.
1: Hey, this is Nate Milstein. 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Right here at the home of the Twin Cities' best music, you know I'm talking about Jazz 88, baby.
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3: 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This is The Playroom. I'm your host, Patty Peterson. And we have another half hour together. We're going to be bringing Jason Peterson Dallaire back into the conversation in just a minute. But right now, I want to pay homage to the fact that Jazz 88 has been right here on the north side of Minneapolis for such a long time. L.A. Buckner and Big Homie, they've got a discount called Northside. And we're going to hear the song right now on Jazz 88 called Northside. 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

0: You're listening to 88.5, and you are listening to The Playroom, smooth and contemporary jazz for 2 hours every Sunday. That was L.A. Buckner and Big Homie, and the title cut from the newest release called Northside here on Jazz 88. And if you're just tuning in, this is Pledge Week here at Jazz 88, and I want to tell you something about Jazz 88. It exists to inspire and to entertain, and we don't chase the ratings or the profits. That's why we turn to you for some support. You value the music that we play and the hosts who inform and entertain and the work that we do with the students. And right now, Jazz 88 faces real financial challenges. We didn't just lose the federal funding once. It's also a gap in the budget we need to make up every year moving forward. So we are still coming to you. What's the silver lining? It's independence. It's you and your fellow members who save the day. You can make your best gift at jazz88.fm. But also, when we talk about this, the importance of community, I have a community member who's sitting right next to me, Jason Peterson-Dallaire, who's one of the smooth jazz artists that I love to play. We've played Playground from him, Check Please, and Let's Catch a Wave is another great one. Jason, you, Mr. North High graduate, thanks for being here today. This is so great.
1: Hi, everybody. It's great to be here. It's always a pleasure to come home to North High. You know, I graduated North High in 1987. Sorry to carbon date myself, but this is home. Hope everybody's doing great.
0: Well, you know what? And I know that you've been touring. We touched on that throughout the show today. But also, I wanted to say that you had made some beautiful friends while you were touring with Michael Bolton, Chris Camozzi, who you record with currently, but also the Braxton Brothers. Can you tell us a story there?
1: Oh, I got a great story. So Nelson Braxton was the bass player for Michael Bolton's band, and we toured the world together. I think he was with Michael for about 15 years. I've spent 20 years touring with him, but we would bring our little mini recording studios out on the road, and between gigs in the hotel rooms, we'd get to recording some stuff. So one night, Nelson called me up in my room. He said, "Hey, man, do you have Mr. MIDI with you?" And Mr. MIDI is this little MIDI keyboard that I would bring on the road. I had this little silver bag with the keyboard in it. He said, "Why don't you bring Mr. MIDI by?" And I said, "Sure, man." So we might maybe went to McDonald's or got some fish and chips or whatever, had a little food, and then I played the keyboards on this great track that he had. And that track ended up being Catalina Nights from the Braxton Brothers, which went number one on Billboard.
0: Oh,
1: smooth jazz.
0: Oh my gosh. Congratulations on that.
1: Crazy. Yeah.
0: How fun is that? Well, you hear that kind of music right here on Jazz 88, right during the Playroom as well. So a quick reminder that you can make your best gift today, jazz88.fm, or you can give us a call at 612-668-1735. 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

That's a song from Corey Wong, guitarist from the Twin Cities here, Minneapolis and St. Paul. So grateful that he is returning home every time he comes home from tour, but he is traveling worldwide and still chooses to live right here in the Twin Cities. So, Corey, I love this song featuring the vocals of Alan Stone. It's called Look at Me, and it comes from his album called The Lucky One. Before that, it was the Braxton Brothers and a song called Catalina Nights featuring Jason Peterson Dallaire on keyboards on that one. But we will be back with him in just a moment. I really want to talk to you about the importance of pledging support for Jazz 88 right now. 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

0: 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And you know what? Jazz 88 is more than a radio station. It's a place where the tradition of jazz gets passed down to the next generation. Well, I'm sitting with Jason Peterson Dallaire. He is the next generation in my family, the Petersons. And we know the value of passing this music down from Jeannie Arland and Willie to Linda Billy, Ricky Paul, and me, and then to the next generation. This is all an amazing thing that we have together. But I wanted to tell you that right now, Minneapolis Public Schools, the budget deficit means there's new pressures on our budget too. We want to keep passing this down generation to generation, this great music that we play here on Jazz 88. So, Jason, let's ask them to join, even if it's for the first time right now. Thank you for being here, by the way.
1: Oh, it's always great to be here, Auntie. Thank you. Hi, everybody.
0: We know how important this music is, and to be able to give this to the listeners generation after generation is so, so very important. What would you say to the students and or the adults listening right now as far as making sure this station sticks around?
1: Well, what I would say is when we help each other, that's how we build a strong future, you know. And if we see a need, say there's a deficit in this great programming, then how can I help? How could I maybe give $10, $20 a month to continue the great music and news and weather and traffic and everything and opportunities for students here at North High that KBM offers? That's what I would like to do. I want to be able to help in whatever small way I can.
0: Oh, well, I couldn't agree with you more. 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We've got one more song to take us out to the top of the hour. 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The song is a very fun title. It's called Give and Go. And I'm Patty Peterson. We're asking you to give your pledge of support here on Jazz 88 and say I sent you from the Playroom. I'd appreciate that a lot. And then we're going to go to Larry Newman at 6 o'clock with the big band scene. Thanks so much to Jason Peterson Dallaire for being my guest here, and to all of you who have made your pledge of support. And we want to say that if you've been waiting, we'd love it if you'd go to the phones or go to the web right now, pledge that support while we play Give and Go. 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
1: First Alert Traffic Weekend Bulletin. The Vikings are ahead against the Miami Dolphins at U.S. Bank Stadium right now. 15-10, 2 minutes left in the fourth quarter, and outflow traffic from U.S. Bank Stadium will cause localized congestion on the east side of downtown once that game lets out. Also tonight, southbound 51 closed through Arden Hills and Roseville between 694 and 36 for a paving project reopening for the morning rush tomorrow. In the forecast, tonight down to 44, clear skies, sunny on Monday, high 67. 62 right now and fair skies at 88.5 KBEM FM, Minneapolis, St. Paul, or jazz88.fm on the web. 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The time now is 6 o'clock.

This is Big Band Scene, all about big bands from around the world, all eras and styles. I'm Larry Newman. Welcome to our live show tonight. We're broadcasting direct from the KBEM studios here at North High School. So excited to be here. This is such a treat for me to actually get into the studio and work with the fine people who are on staff here. We've got a lot of nice big band music for you tonight, and as I was looking through my playlist, I realized most of it was put out this year in 26, or maybe just last year in 25. So there is a lot of new music that is being made, being written, and recorded for big band, which is good news for all of us big.

band fans. We're going to start out by going out to L.A., and we're going to listen to a track from an album called Shifty Paradigms. I love that title. Dave Sloniger's big band. Dave is a trombonist and a composer and arranger from the West Coast, and he makes his living by doing a lot of commercial things. But when he wants to have fun, which is actually more than once a month in with his big band in the clubs out there, he writes for big band and he records it. So here's Dave Sloniger big band on Dave's arrangement of Bye Bye Blues.

0: That last track was a lot of fun. That was called Samba for Esther. That was by the Steve Rosenblum Big Band. Now, I'm going to say something on the air that I have never said about any director of any big band that I've ever reviewed or talked about. I have never in my life played a cut from an album by a writer who is a licensed psychoanalyst and psychologist. This guy makes his living up in Montreal, but he's also a professional musician who writes a lot of music for the Canadian music scene up there. And so he came out with a wonderful CD called San Francisco 1948 with it was the first time that he put together an entire recording of his own music, and he had some of his professional friends from Montreal put it together. This was a lot of fun to listen to because it's all very, very fresh. Now, before that, if you can remember far enough back like that, you heard the Dave Sloniker Big Band on their rendition of Bye Bye Blues, and you heard an amazing Barry sax soloist, Adam Schroeder. And then you also heard a trumpet solo from a gentleman that those of you in the big band world will recognize this name, Ron Stout. Ron Stout has been around playing with all the big bands. He played with Buddy Rich. He played with Kenton. He played with Woody Herman. And he's still doing it out in the L.A. studio scene and jazz scene. So it's kind of fun for us to be able to still see Ron has got his chops and making it all work. Say, we really do appreciate you being here on a Sunday night and sharing kind of a quiet, beautiful evening here in the Twin Cities. And I know you're kind of getting relaxed and hopefully not thinking too much about your work week or what you've got plans for tomorrow. I hope this joining us on a Sunday night helps you just kind of get through the evening and puts you in the right mood for a positive and a really forward-moving week. Now, we are in the middle of our fun drive here, and there's a couple of new things. When I walked into the studio tonight, I just was kind of surprised because we're giving away some great gifts, and we've got our jazz ambassador levels that would be a lot of fun for some of you to maybe go after tonight. One of the things that really made me think about this is I'm a coffee drinker. Every morning, I like to sit out on my patio when it's not too cold and the weather cooperates. And I like to have a little cup of coffee and do some readings and maybe, have a little breakfast and watch the world go by as I'm relaxing there. We've got, at the $150 level for the Jazz Ambassador, we've got a set of coffee mugs here that are amazing. Now, not just one, but two, because, of course, all of us like to be able to give things away to our friends. They're an amazing matte black finish. They've got a wonderful deep violet bluish interior. And, of course, it says jazz88.fm right on the front of it. And I'm thinking I might need to find one of those somewhere or figure out a way to get one, actually I do, and get out on my patio in the morning with my morning coffee. You can do that by becoming a jazz ambassador at the $150 level. Now, there are a couple other levels to this jazz ambassador group that kind of makes it a little more special. The next level is the $500 level. Excuse me, I skipped one. It's the $300 level. And you can get yourself a little speaker that says Jazz 88 on it. Now, you can see where I'm going with this. I've got my coffee mug out on the patio. Wait, why don't I just take the speaker out there and set it down and just very quietly listen to the morning show with Peter Solomon and just have a little bit of fun. See if I can get some good vibes going on my day. You too can do that. So please, if you are interested in donating or joining at any level, please give us a shot at jazz88.fm and just click on the Donate Now button.
1: Or give us a call, 612-668-1735. Larry's here every Sunday night sharing his knowledge of big bands from around the neighborhood and around the world. And he's a volunteer. This is a labor of love, this work on big band scene. And this is what it's about. Everybody in the community of jazz lovers gives what they can. Larry gives expertise and time on the air. You can give a pledge of support to support this program and everything that we do here. And it's time to do that. It's the fall drive. You might notice that there's only two Sundays per year where we make this request of you. And that's because you're so good about answering the call when we ask. So step up and make that gift that makes everything possible. 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Andrea in Minneapolis says Jazz 88 is her favorite station and made a donation earlier today. 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Larry, I think, did we talk about what's up next yet?
0: Oh, we're going to take a trip down to Ann Arbor, Michigan. We're going to catch the Paul Keller Orchestra, and then we're going to come a little bit closer to home, and we're going to hear one of my favorite vocalists with an international twist to the band that is backing her up. So here we go with the Paul Keller Orchestra on Cadillac Club.
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0: Those of you from the Minneapolis-St. Paul area will recognize that voice instantly. That's our own Jennifer Grimm. And she's singing on Softly as a Morning Sunrise. That arrangement for that was done by Mr. Ned Cantor. Now, Ned is a local musician. He's been here active in the Twin Cities for over 50 years. He has a trio that he is playing continually with, and he is also writing big band music. So Ned came together with Audioshaya, and they did a little bit of work. They went and got their music recorded by the Budapest Scoring Big Band in Hungary, and that was kind of fun because then they've got their tracks all laid down, and Jennifer just floated right over the top with her voice and made that song special and very local, very local. Then before that, you heard a tune called The Cadillac Club. That was by the Paul Keller Orchestra out of Ann Arbor. Now, on that one, you heard Paul Finkenbeiner on trumpet and Keith Kamansky on alto, and that band also is a local scene-type band, but that's out of the Ann Arbor area. It's not a big studio band like you hear on so many other tracks and things like that. Now, when we're talking local here, we're actually talking about KBEM. You know, so for those of you who are listening, maybe you don't give yet. And so we just kind of ask ourselves why, because KBEM is a listener-supported service here in the Minneapolis-St. Paul area. We're not National Public Radio. 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And if you've never given before, just even starting out at $10 a month, and that's a lot less than most streaming services if you've ever been, or if you're even on one of those right now. 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So I guess here's the saying, this is a new one to me, put your money where your ears are. Okay, that brings up some pictures, but help keep this station strong. 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
0: So we're going to be traveling a little bit more. We're going back out to the West Coast. We're going to catch the Dan West Big Band. And we're also going to be hearing a group called the Interplay Jazz Orchestra, which is based out of Long Island. That's a first for me. But first here, I tell you what, we're going to start out with something you might have heard before. This is a Herbie Hancock tune arranged by Dan West. This is called Tell Me a Bedtime Story.
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0: Wasn't that a fun track? That was called The Congregation. It just got you in there just wanting to cheer right along and clap along with that wonderful jazz waltz. That was came to us from the Interplay Jazz Orchestra, based out of Long Island. And you heard some great soloists in there. Damian Pacheco on trumpet, Brent Cameo on trombone, James Maselli on alto, Johanno Alvarez on tenor. And prior to that one, you heard a very classic tune that was originally penned by Hermie Hancock. The arrangement you heard was by Dan West, and it was Tell Me a Bedtime Story. James King was a tenor player, Ron Blake was the trumpet player, and Dan West was on piano. Well, we have really enjoyed listening or having you listening to us tonight. And, you know, just remember, we're in the middle of our pledge drive here. And I hope that you're enjoying this great music that comes along here. Jazz is kind of a craft and a tradition. Big band, especially the writers, the blend of the writing and of the improvisation that you hear. And also, here at North High, being a retired educator, I have to say that I really appreciate we have the students get their hands on with the mass communications and things here at the school. They can actually learn some of the skills for putting themselves out there and learning media skills and things of that nature. And that education piece, to me, it strikes a chord with me, and it's really special to know that some of the people who are working in the building, even with Jazz 88, have had that background that got started while they were in classes here. And so that's something very, very unique that you don't find across the country. We're very happy to keep that locally and train the next generation of broadcasters and people who can take jazz out to the world. Now, if you'd like to help us out on that, get this next generation, keep it going with that, please pledge today at jazz88.fm or call us at 612-668-1735. 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
1: 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Larry's wrapping up Big Band Scene with one more number he'll tell us about.
0: Yeah, we're going to be going out to Denver this time to hear the Ben Markley Big Band. And they've got a tune very appropriate for Denver called the Snowy Range Blues. You'll hear Steve Nelson on vibes, Steve Davis on trombones, and the amazing Terrell Stafford on trumpet.
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0: big band scene every Sunday, 6 to 7 p.m. on 88.5 with a check of First Alert traffic for the weekend. We're looking at the roads and seeing congestion downtown Minneapolis. Southbound 35W, a crash reported just south of the Minneapolis downtown commons, and that is causing some local congestion. Westbound 394 leaving downtown also looking very heavy and slow. People leaving the downtown area after that Vikings victory in some part. Southbound 51, that's Snelling Avenue in Arden Hills and Roseville, closed for a repaving project, reopening for the morning rush tomorrow. Down to 42 tonight. Sunny skies Monday and a high 67 with light winds. It's fair and 66 right now at listener-driven Jazz 88.5 KBEM FM, Minneapolis-St. Paul, jazz88.fm on the web. 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